0: 8 combined with warm overnight lows in the upper teens will continue into Wednesday and Wednesday night for most of southern Manitoba. Good evening, I'm Matt Schroeder. Two teenage girls face charges following a bear mace attack in Portage la Prairie on Monday night. RCMP were called to Poplar Bay, where an argument between an 18-year-old resident and two female youths escalated outside. Police say one teen assaulted the victim while the other sprayed her and her mother in the face with bear mace. Two young boys inside were also exposed. Officers arrested a 15-year-old and a 16-year-old shortly after. Manitoba's First Nations police have released new details on the death of Winnipeg animal advocate Amanda Nobis. Here's Portage Online's Marissa McFadden with more.
1: Police say Nobis had traveled to Sandy Bay Ojibwe First Nation to pick up puppies when she encountered several protective and aggressive dogs at a residence. An autopsy has now confirmed her injuries were consistent with a dog attack. The tragedy has sparked renewed discussions about animal management, public safety, and access to spay and neuter programs in rural and First Nations communities. From the Portage Online Newsroom, I'm Marissa McFadden.
0: With summer heat settling in, Manitoba Health is encouraging residents to know the warning signs of heat illness. Symptoms can include headaches, dizziness, nausea, muscle cramps, weakness, and rapid breathing or a fast pulse. Anyone experiencing these symptoms should move to a cool place, drink water, and cool down immediately. If someone becomes confused, loses consciousness, or has hot, dry skin, call 911, as those are signs of a heat stroke, a medical emergency. Manitoba is expanding eligibility for free hepatitis A vaccines in the province, and it continues to respond to an outgoing outbreak. Reporter Corey Canute has the details.
2: People 6 months of age and older who live in an Indigenous community in Manitoba, regularly travel to one, or have household visitors from one are now eligible for a free dose. The province says there have been 898 cases of hepatitis A reported since September of 2024, including 197 hospitalizations and 7 deaths. Vaccines are available through healthcare providers, public health offices, nursing stations, and health centers. From the Portage Online Newsroom, I'm Corey Canute.
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0: Taking a look at the weather tonight is partly cloudy with a 60% chance of showers or thunderstorms later this evening and overnight. There will be local smoke and the wind will go south 20 kilometers an hour with a low of 18. Tomorrow on Thursday, it will be cloudy with a 60% chance of showers or thunderstorms in the morning. Winds northwest at 20 kilometers, high of 27 with the humidex 34 and the UV index of 3 or low. Tomorrow night will be clear with a low of 15. On Friday, it'll be increasing cloudiness with a high of 28. Friday night, it will be clear with a low of 1. To start the weekend off on Saturday, it'll be sunny with a high of 30. Saturday night, it will be clear with a low of 19. To end the weekend off on Sunday, it'll be sunny with a high of 33, and Sunday night there will be cloudy periods with a low of 17. 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
5: Taking a look at the weather tonight is partly cloudy with a 60% chance of showers or thunderstorms later this evening and overnight. There will be local smoke and the wind will go south 20 kilometers an hour with a low of 18. Tomorrow on Thursday, it will be cloudy with a 60% chance of showers or thunderstorms in the morning. Winds northwest at 20 kilometers, high of 27 with the humidex 34 and the UV index of 3 or low. Tomorrow night will be clear with a low of 15. On Friday, it'll be increasing cloudiness with a high of 28. Friday night, it will be clear with a low of 1. To start the weekend off on Saturday, it'll be sunny with a high of 30. Saturday night, it will be clear with a low of 19. To end the weekend off on Sunday, it'll be sunny with a high of 33. And Sunday night, there will be cloudy periods with a low of 17. 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
4: Taking a look at the weather tonight, is partly cloudy with a 60% chance of showers or thunderstorms later this evening and overnight. There will be local smoke and the wind will go south 20 kilometers an hour with a low of 18. Tomorrow on Thursday, it will be cloudy with a 60% chance of showers or thunderstorms in the morning. Winds northwest of 20 kilometers, high of 27 with the humidex 34 and the UV index of 3 or low. Tomorrow night will be clear with a low of 15. On Friday, it'll be increasing cloudiness with a high of 28. Friday night, it will be clear with a low of 1. To start the weekend off on Saturday, it'll be sunny with a high of 30. Saturday night, it will be clear with a low of 19. To end the weekend off on Sunday, it'll be sunny with a high of 33. And Sunday night, there will be cloudy periods with a low of 17. 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
1: We are currently in a yellow warning for heat, where daytime humidex values reaching values of 38. Combined with warm overnight lows in the upper teens will continue into Wednesday night for most of southern Manitoba. Good evening, I'm Matt Schroeder. Portage La Prairie RCMP have arrested two local youth following a violent incident on Poplar Bay Monday evening. Police say a physical altercation ended with two suspects using bear mace against an 18-year-old woman and her 46-year-old mother. Officers arriving on scene treated four victims for spray exposure, including two young boys inside the residence. The two teenage suspects, aged 15 and 16, were taken into custody minutes later and faced multiple assault charges. An autopsy examination has confirmed that Winnipeg animal advocate Amanda Nobis died as a result of injuries sustained in a dog attack in Sandy Bay Ojibwe First Nation. Portage Online's Marissa McFadden has the full story.
2: The 37-year-old was found dead on July 17th after police launched an overnight search when friends reported her missing. Investigators say Nobis was in the community on behalf of Canine Advocacy Manitoba to pick up several puppies. Police say arrangements were made to have the two male dogs involved in the incident euthanized, while a female dog and several puppies were later rescued by Canine Advocacy Manitoba.

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1: Manitoba Health is reminding people to take extra precautions as hotter temperatures arrive across the province. Officials say everyone is at risk of heat-related illness, but older adults, young children, and people with chronic health conditions and those working or exercising outdoors face a greater danger. The province recommends drinking plenty of water, avoiding prolonged time in the sun, and spending time in air-conditioned buildings whenever possible. Manitoba is expanding eligibility for free hepatitis A vaccines as the province continues to respond to an outgoing outbreak. Reporter Corey Canute has the details.
2: People 6 months of age and older who live in an Indigenous community in Manitoba, regularly travel to one, or have household visitors from one are now eligible for a free dose. The province says there have been 898 cases of hepatitis A reported since September of 2024, including 197 hospitalizations and 7 deaths. Vaccines are available through healthcare providers, public health offices, nursing stations, and health centers. From the Portage Online Newsroom, I'm Corey Canute.
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1: Taking a look at the weather tonight is partly cloudy with a 60% chance of showers or thunderstorms later this evening and overnight. There will be local smoke and the wind will go south 20 kilometers an hour with a low of 18. Tomorrow on Thursday, it will be cloudy with a 60% chance of showers or thunderstorms in the morning. Winds northwest of 20 kilometers, high of 27 with the humidex 34 and the UV index of 3 or low. Tomorrow night will be clear with a low of 15. On Friday, it'll be increasing cloudiness with a high of 28. Friday night, it will be clear with a low of 1. To start the weekend off on Saturday, it'll be sunny with a high of 30. Saturday night, it will be clear with a low of 19. To end the weekend off on Sunday, it'll be sunny with a high of 33, and Sunday night there will be cloudy periods with a low of 17. 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
1: Portage Online weather.
2: Taking a look at the weather tonight, is partly cloudy with a 60% chance of showers or thunderstorms later this evening and overnight. There will be local smoke and the wind will go south 20 kilometers an hour with a low of 18. Tomorrow on Thursday, it will be cloudy with a 60% chance of showers or thunderstorms in the morning, winds northwest to 20 kilometers, high of 27 with the humidex 34 and the UV index of 3 or low. Tomorrow night will be clear with a low of 15. On Friday, it'll be increasing cloudiness with a high of 28. Friday night, it will be clear with a low of 1. To start the weekend off on Saturday, it'll be sunny with a high of 30. Saturday night, it will be clear with a low of 19. To end the weekend off on Sunday, it'll be sunny with a high of 33. And Sunday night, there will be cloudy periods with a low of 17. 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
2: Taking a look at the weather tonight is partly cloudy with a 60% chance of showers or thunderstorms later this evening and overnight. There will be local smoke and the wind will go south 20 kilometers an hour with a low of 18. Tomorrow on Thursday, it will be cloudy with a 60% chance of showers or thunderstorms in the morning. Winds northwest at 20 kilometers, high of 27 with the humidex 34 and the UV index of 3 or low. Tomorrow night will be clear with a low of 15. On Friday, it'll be increasing cloudiness with a high of 28. Friday night, it will be clear with a low of 1. To start the weekend off on Saturday, it'll be sunny with a high of 30. Saturday night, it will be clear with a low of 19. To end the weekend off on Sunday, it'll be sunny with a high of 33. And Sunday night, there will be cloudy periods with a low of 17. 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
1: We are currently in a yellow warning for heat, where daytime humidex values reaching levels of 38 combined with warm overnight lows in the upper teens will continue into Wednesday and Wednesday night for most of southern Manitoba. Good evening, I'm Matt Schroeder. Two teenage girls face charges following a bear mace attack in Portage La Prairie on Monday night. RCMP were called to Poplar Bay, where an argument between an 18-year-old resident and two female youths escalated outside. Police say one teen assaulted the victim while the other sprayed her and her mother in the face with bear mace. Two young boys inside were also exposed. Officers arrested a 15-year-old and a 16-year-old shortly after. Manitoba's First Nations police have released new details on the death of Winnipeg animal advocate Amanda Nobis. Here's Portage Online's Marissa McFadden with more.
2: Police say Nobis had traveled to Sandy Bay Ojibwe First Nation to pick up puppies when she encountered several protective and aggressive dogs at a residence. An autopsy has now confirmed her injuries were consistent with a dog attack. The tragedy has sparked renewed discussions about animal management, public safety, and access to spay and neuter programs in rural and First Nations communities. From the Portage Online Newsroom, I'm Marissa McFadden.
1: With summer heat settling in, Manitoba Health is encouraging residents to know the warning signs of heat illness. Symptoms can include headaches, dizziness, nausea, muscle cramps, weakness, and rapid breathing or a fast pulse. 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If someone becomes confused, loses consciousness, or has hot, dry skin, call 911, as those are signs of a heat stroke, a medical emergency. Manitoba is expanding eligibility for free hepatitis A vaccines in the province, and it continues to respond to an outgoing outbreak. Reporter Corey Canute has the details.
3: People 6 months of age and older who live in an Indigenous community in Manitoba, regularly travel to one, or have household visitors from one are now eligible for a free dose. The province says there have been 898 cases of hepatitis A reported since September of 2024, including 197 hospitalizations and 7 deaths. Vaccines are available through healthcare providers, public health offices, nursing stations, and health centers. From the Portage Online Newsroom, I'm Corey Canute.
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0: Taking a look at the weather tonight is partly cloudy with a 60% chance of showers or thunderstorms later this evening and overnight. There will be local smoke and the wind will go south 20 kilometers an hour with a low of 18. Tomorrow on Thursday, it will be cloudy with a 60% chance of showers or thunderstorms in the morning. Winds northwest of 20 kilometers, high of 27 with the humidex 34 and the UV index of 3 or low. Tomorrow night will be clear with a low of 15. On Friday, it'll be increasing cloudiness with a high of 28. Friday night, it will be clear with a low of 1. To start the weekend off on Saturday, it'll be sunny with a high of 30. Saturday night, it will be clear with a low of 19. To end the weekend off on Sunday, it'll be sunny with a high of 33. And Sunday night, there will be cloudy periods with a low of 17. 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
2: Taking a look at the weather tonight is partly cloudy with a 60% chance of showers or thunderstorms later this evening and overnight. There will be local smoke and the wind will go south 20 kilometers an hour with a low of 18. Tomorrow on Thursday, it will be cloudy with a 60% chance of showers or thunderstorms in the morning. Winds northwest at 20 kilometers, high of 27 with the Humidex 34 and the UV index of 3 or low. Tomorrow night will be clear with a low of

0: 15. On Friday, it'll be increasing cloudiness with a high of 28. Friday night, it will be clear with a low of 1. To start the weekend off on Saturday, it'll be sunny with a high of 30. Saturday night, it will be clear with a low of 19. To end the weekend off on Sunday, it'll be sunny with a high of 33. And Sunday night, there will be cloudy periods with a low of 17. 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
2: Taking a look at the weather tonight, is partly cloudy with a 60% chance of showers or thunderstorms later this evening and overnight. There will be local smoke and the wind will go south 20 kilometers an hour with a low of 18. Tomorrow on Thursday, it will be cloudy with a 60% chance of showers or thunderstorms in the morning. Winds northwest at 20 kilometers, high of 27 with the Humidex 34 and the UV index of 3 or low. Tomorrow night will be clear with a low of 15. On Friday, it'll be increasing cloudiness with a high of 28. Friday night, it will be clear with a low of 1. To start the weekend off on Saturday, it'll be sunny with a high of 30. Saturday night, it will be clear with a low of 19. To end the weekend off on Sunday, it'll be sunny with a high of 33. And Sunday night, there will be cloudy periods with a low of 17. 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
1: Portage Online weather.
2: Taking a look at the weather tonight is partly cloudy with a 60% chance of showers or thunderstorms later this evening and overnight. There will be local smoke and the wind will go south 20 kilometers an hour with a low of 18. Tomorrow on Thursday, it will be cloudy with a 60% chance of showers or thunderstorms in the morning. Winds northwest at 20 kilometers, high of 27 with the humidex 34 and the UV index of 3 or low. Tomorrow night will be clear with a low of 15. On Friday, it'll be increasing cloudiness with a high of 28. Friday night, it will be clear with a low of 1. To start the weekend off on Saturday, it'll be sunny with a high of 30. Saturday night, it will be clear with a low of 19. To end the weekend off on Sunday, it'll be sunny with a high of 33. And Sunday night, there will be cloudy periods with a low of 17. 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
3: Taking a look at the weather tonight is partly cloudy with a 60% chance of showers or thunderstorms later this evening and overnight. There will be local smoke and the wind will go south 20 kilometers an hour with a low of 18. Tomorrow on Thursday, it will be cloudy with a 60% chance of showers or thunderstorms in the morning, winds northwest at 20 kilometers, high of 27 with the humidex 34 and the UV index of 3 or low. Tomorrow night will be clear with a low of 15. On Friday, it'll be increasing cloudiness with a high of 28. Friday night, it will be clear with a low of 1. To start the weekend off on Saturday, it'll be sunny with a high of 30. Saturday night, it will be clear with a low of 19. To end the weekend off on Sunday, it'll be sunny with a high of 33. And Sunday night, there will be cloudy periods with a low of 17. 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

0: 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Yeah, we'd both go to jail over her. Yeah, we'd both some go to jail over her.
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2: Taking a look at the weather tonight is partly cloudy with a 60% chance of showers or thunderstorms later this evening and overnight. There will be local smoke and the wind will go south 20 kilometers an hour with a low of 18. Tomorrow on Thursday, it will be cloudy with a 60% chance of showers or thunderstorms in the morning. Winds northwest of 20 kilometers, high of 27 with the humidex 34 and the UV index of 3 or low. Tomorrow night will be clear with a low of 15. On Friday, it'll be increasing cloudiness with a high of 28. Friday night, it will be clear with a low of 1. To start the weekend off on Saturday, it'll be sunny with a high of 30. Saturday night, it will be clear with a low of 19. To end the weekend off on Sunday, it'll be sunny with a high of 33. And Sunday night, there will be cloudy periods with a low of 17. 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

0: Portage Online weather.
1: Taking a look at the weather tonight is partly cloudy with a 60% chance of showers or thunderstorms later this evening and overnight. There will be local smoke and the wind will go south 20 kilometers an hour with a low of 18. Tomorrow on Thursday, it will be cloudy with a 60% chance of showers or thunderstorms in the morning. Winds northwest of 20 kilometers, high of 27 with the humidex 34 and the UV index of 3 or low. Tomorrow night will be clear with a low of 15. On Friday, it'll be increasing cloudiness with a high of 28. Friday night, it will be clear with a low of 1. To start the weekend off on Saturday, it'll be sunny with a high of 30. Saturday night, it will be clear with a low of 19. To end the weekend off on Sunday, it'll be sunny with a high of 33. And Sunday night, there will be cloudy periods with a low of 17. Local news, local sports, and local weather all available free via the Portage Online app. I'm Matt Schroeder.
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and conditions, hour-by-hour temperatures, and the weather radar map are all in one spot. 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
1: Later this morning, it'll be cloudy with a 60% chance of showers or thunderstorms in the morning. Winds north of 20 kilometers an hour, high of 27, but with the humidex today, it's 34, and the UV index of 3 or moderate. Tonight, it will be clear with a low of 15. Tomorrow on Friday, there will be increasing cloudiness throughout the day, a high of 28, and tomorrow night, it will be clear with a low of 17. On Saturday, it'll be sunny with a high of 30. Saturday night, it will be clear with a low of 19. To end the weekend off on Sunday, it'll be sunny with a high of 33. And Sunday night, there will be cloudy periods with a low of 17. To kick off the week on Monday, there will be a mix of sun and cloud, a high of 26. And Monday night, it'll be clear with a low of 12. Stay weather ready. 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
2: Later this morning, it'll be cloudy with a 60% chance of showers or thunderstorms in the morning. Winds north of 20 kilometers an hour, high of 27, but with the humidex today, it's 34, and the UV index of 3 or moderate. Tonight, it will be clear with a low of 15. Tomorrow on Friday, there will be increasing cloudiness throughout the day, a high of 28, and tomorrow night, it will be clear with a low of 17. On Saturday, it'll be sunny with a high of 30. Saturday night, it will be clear with a low of 19. To end the weekend off on Sunday, it'll be sunny with a high of 33. And Sunday night, there will be cloudy periods with a low of 17. To kick off the week on Monday, there will be a mix of sun and cloud, a high of 26. And Monday night, it'll be clear with a low of 12. Stay weather ready. 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
3: Later this morning, it'll be cloudy with a 60% chance of showers or thunderstorms in the morning. Winds north of 20 kilometers an hour, high of 27, but with the humidex today, it's 34, and the UV index of 3 or moderate. Tonight, it will be clear with a low of 15. Tomorrow on Friday, there will be increasing cloudiness throughout the day, a high of 28, and tomorrow night it will be clear with a low of 17. On Saturday, it'll be sunny with a high of 30. Saturday night, it will be clear with a low of 19. To end the weekend off on Sunday, it'll be sunny with a high of 33, and Sunday night, there will be cloudy periods with a low of 17. To kick off the week on Monday, there will be a mix of sun and cloud, a high of 26, and Monday night, it'll be clear with a low of 12. Stay weather ready, stream us anytime, anywhere. 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
1: Later this morning, it'll be cloudy with a 60% chance of showers or thunderstorms in the morning. Winds north of 20 kilometers an hour, high of 27, but with the humidex today, it's 34, and the UV index of 3 or moderate. Tonight, it will be clear with a low of 15. Tomorrow on Friday, there will be increasing cloudiness throughout the day, a high of 28, and tomorrow night, it will be clear with a low of 17. On Saturday, it'll be sunny with a high of 30. Saturday night, it will be clear with a low of 19. To end the weekend off on Sunday, it'll be sunny with a high of 33. And Sunday night, there will be cloudy periods with a low of 17. To kick off the week on Monday, there will be a mix of sun and cloud, a high of 26.

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1: Later this morning, it'll be cloudy with a 60% chance of showers or thunderstorms in the morning. Winds north of 20 kilometers an hour, high of 27, but with the humidex today, it's 34, and the UV index of 3 or moderate. Tonight, it will be clear with a low of 15. Tomorrow on Friday, there will be increasing cloudiness throughout the day, a high of 28, and tomorrow night, it will be clear with a low of 17. On Saturday, it'll be sunny with a high of 30. Saturday night, it will be clear with a low of 19. To end the weekend off on Sunday, it'll be sunny with a high of 33. And Sunday night, there will be cloudy periods with a low of 17. To kick off the week on Monday, there will be a mix of sun and cloud, a high of 26. And Monday night, it'll be clear with a low of 12. Stay weather ready. 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
3: Later this morning, it'll be cloudy with a 60% chance of showers or thunderstorms in the morning. Winds north of 20 kilometers an hour, high of 27, but with the humidex today, it's 34, and the UV index of 3 or moderate. Tonight, it will be clear with a low of 15. Tomorrow on Friday, there will be increasing cloudiness throughout the day, a high of 28, and tomorrow night, it will be clear with a low of 17. On Saturday, it'll be sunny with a high of 30. Saturday night, it will be clear with a low of 19. To end the weekend off on Sunday, it'll be sunny with a high of 33. And Sunday night, there will be cloudy periods with a low of 17. To kick off the week on Monday, there will be a mix of sun and cloud, a high of 26. And Monday night, it'll be clear with a low of 12. Stay weather ready. 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
2: Later this morning, it'll be cloudy with a 60% chance of showers or thunderstorms in the morning. Winds north of 20 kilometers an hour, high of 27, but with the humidex today, it's 34, and the UV index of 3 or moderate. Tonight, it will be clear with a low of 15. Tomorrow on Friday, there will be increasing cloudiness throughout the day, a high of 28, and tomorrow night it will be clear with a low of 17. On Saturday, it'll be sunny with a high of 30. Saturday night, it will be clear with a low of 19. To end the weekend off on Sunday, it'll be sunny with a high of 33, and Sunday night, there will be cloudy periods with a low of 17. To kick off the week on Monday, there will be a mix of sun and cloud, a high of 26, and Monday night, it'll be clear with a low of 12. Stay weather ready, stream us anytime, anywhere. 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
1: Later this morning, it'll be cloudy with a 60% chance of showers or thunderstorms in the morning. Winds north of 20 kilometers an hour, high of 27, but with the humidex today, it's 34, and the UV index of 3 or moderate. Tonight, it will be clear with a low of 15. Tomorrow, on Friday, there will be increasing cloudiness throughout the day, a high of 28, and tomorrow night, it will be clear with a low of 17. On Saturday, it'll be sunny with a high of 30. Saturday night, it will be clear with a low of 19. To end the weekend off on Sunday, it'll be sunny with a high of 33. And Sunday night, there will be cloudy periods with a low of 17. To kick off the week on Monday, there will be a mix of sun and cloud, a high of 26. And Monday night, it'll be clear with a low of 12. Stay weather ready. 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
1: Later this morning, it'll be cloudy with a 60% chance of showers or thunderstorms in the morning. Winds north of 20 kilometers an hour, high of 27, but with the humidex today, it's 34, and the UV index of 3 or moderate. Tonight, it will be clear with a low of 15. Tomorrow on Friday, there will be increasing cloudiness throughout the day, a high of 28, and tomorrow night, it will be clear with a low of 17. On Saturday, it'll be sunny with a high of 30. Saturday night, it will be clear with a low of 19. To end the weekend off on Sunday, it'll be sunny with a high of 33. And Sunday night, there will be cloudy periods with a low of 17. To kick off the week on Monday, there will be a mix of sun and cloud, a high of 26. And Monday night, it'll be clear with a low of 12. Stay weather ready. 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
3: Later this morning, it'll be cloudy with a 60% chance of showers or thunderstorms in the morning. Winds north of 20 kilometers an hour, high of 27, but with the humidex today, it's 34, and the UV index of 3 or moderate. Tonight, it will be clear with a low of 15. Tomorrow, on Friday, there will be increasing cloudiness throughout the day, a high of 28, and tomorrow night, it will be clear with a low of 17. On Saturday, it'll be sunny with a high of 30. Saturday night, it will be clear with a low of 19. To end the weekend off on Sunday, it'll be sunny with a high of 33. And Sunday night, there will be cloudy periods with a low of 17. To kick off the week on Monday, there will be a mix of sun and cloud, a high of 26. And Monday night, it'll be clear with a low of 12. Stay weather ready. 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
1: Later this morning, it'll be cloudy with a 60% chance of showers or thunderstorms in the morning. Winds

0: north of 20 kilometers an hour, high of 27, but with the humidex today, it's 34, and the UV index of 3 or moderate. Tonight, it will be clear with a low of 15. Tomorrow, on Friday, there will be increasing cloudiness throughout the day, a high of 28, and tomorrow night, it will be clear with a low of 17. On Saturday, it'll be sunny with a high of 30. Saturday night, it will be clear with a low of 19. To end the weekend off on Sunday, it'll be sunny with a high of 33. And Sunday night, there will be cloudy periods with a low of 17. To kick off the week on Monday, there will be a mix of sun and cloud, a high of 26. And Monday night, it'll be clear with a low of 12. Stay weather ready. 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
1: Later this morning, it'll be cloudy with a 60% chance of showers or thunderstorms in the morning. Winds north of 20 kilometers an hour, high of 27, but with the humidex today, it's 34, and the UV index of 3 or moderate. Tonight, it will be clear with a low of 15. Tomorrow on Friday, there will be increasing cloudiness throughout the day, a high of 28, and tomorrow night, it will be clear with a low of 17. On Saturday, it'll be sunny with a high of 30. Saturday night, it will be clear with a low of 19. To end the weekend off on Sunday, it'll be sunny with a high of 33. And Sunday night, there will be cloudy periods with a low of 17. To kick off the week on Monday, there will be a mix of sun and cloud, a high of 26. And Monday night, it'll be clear with a low of 12. Stay weather ready. 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
1: A mix of sun and cloud today with the risk of a morning thunderstorm. The humid index near 38. Don't forget the sunscreen later on. UV index is high today. Good morning, I'm Corey Canute. Portage La Prairie residents showed up in a big way for the first ever Portage Gives fundraiser yesterday, helping support the Highway Community Kitchen and the First Presbyterian Church Soup Kitchen. Volunteers collected food and cash donations throughout the day and say the response exceeded expectations. Highway Community Kitchen lead Rhiannon Kemp says the event also helped raise awareness about food insecurity in the community.
2: Just raise awareness of the food insecurity in the community, but also ways that people can support and help, even if it is a couple cans here and there. It doesn't have to be a huge donation. It could just be whatever they have available, whatever they're able to give.
1: The donations will help both soup kitchens continue providing meals, support, and a welcoming place for those who need it most. The Norfolk Treherne Community Development Corporation is working to repair damage at the glass bottle buildings. A church window was broken and a railing inside the building was also damaged. Community Development Officer Kayla Beam says local help is already coming forward.
3: Working on it, we have someone local that volunteered to help out and fix it, and somebody else local that possibly might have some glass.
1: The organization is also asking anyone with information about the damage to come forward. An autopsy examination has confirmed that Winnipeg animal advocate Amanda Nobis died as a result of injuries sustained in a dog attack in Sandy Bay, Ojibwe First Nation. Portage Online's Marissa McFadden has the full story.
4: The 37-year-old was found dead on July 17th after police launched an overnight search when friends reported her missing. Investigators say Nobis was in the community on behalf of Canine Advocacy Manitoba to pick up several puppies. Police say arrangements were made to have the two male dogs involved in the incident euthanized, while a female dog and several puppies were later rescued by Canine Advocacy Manitoba. From the Portage Online Newsroom, I'm Marissa McFadden.
1: Thanks, Marissa. And a Winnipeg mural artist has given a popular Portage summer attraction a colorful new look. Rachel Lancaster spent about 3 weeks painting the funhouse that was featured at the Portage X this summer with a pop culture-inspired design.
5: The vibe of the funhouse is like they're playing fun music and you're just supposed to walk through and have like a fun. It's not like supposed to be scary, right? It's just like a funhouse. Things are going on inside. Like there's like swirly things and things that you stand on that spin you.
1: Lancaster says the project took about 60 to 70 hours to complete. In sports, the Blue Jays beat the Nationals 5-2. In the CFL tonight, the Bombers host the Lions. Kickoff at 7:30. 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
1: Today starts off cloudy with a 30% chance of showers and a risk of a thunderstorm this morning before skies turn to a mix of sun and cloud this afternoon. Local smoke lingers with a high of 29 and a humid index of 38, the UV index high today. Tonight clears out with a low of 15. Tomorrow brings plenty of sun before a few afternoon clouds with a high of 28. The August long weekend looks great so far. Sunny Saturday with a high of 28. Sunny and 31 on Sunday. And then more sun holiday Monday with a cooler high of 24 degrees. Around the region, clear skies in Brandon. It's currently 20 degrees, 23 in Winnipeg under mostly cloudy skies. Right now in Portage, it's 21 under cloudy skies. The wind out of the north, northwest at 9. It's feeling like 26 with the humidex, the relative humidity 81%. 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
0: News and weather is always changing.

Lady Wilson, somewhere over Laredo. Well over southern Manitoba. Last night, thunderstorms. They rolled in pretty quickly. Some pretty good pictures of weird-looking clouds and things like that. There were some pretty good wind gusts in a few spots here and there. In the end, though, yeah, we had a wind gust up to about 100 in the Southport area. Never really got up much over 70 in and around Portage. Starbuck also had some pretty strong wind gusts. Brandon reported a little bit of hail. But in the end, not a ton of rain in most spots. 10 to 12 millimeters

in Portage, and it came down in about an hour and a half. So it was coming down pretty good at some points. There was some large, large bursts of lightning, a little bit of thunder going on. But for the most part, a lot of spots were only in that 5, 6, 7 millimeter range. Austin had no rain at all. And Starbuck was kind of on the high end at about 16 millimeters. So varying amounts, storms rolling through the area. And again, some pretty interesting clouds. And these days with social media, everyone likes to snap up the photos and share them. And some of the ones rolling in and around Portage were interesting, to say the least. We start the day at 22 degrees. Stayed very, very warm overnight. Yesterday, we got close to 35, making it the second hottest day so far this year. And was very humid. Today, we start the day, again, very mild, but the heat warning is over. You know it's been hot when we can say we're only going to get to 29 today. Yep, just 29. That's it. Humidex of 38. So it's still going to feel very, very warm. Bit of smoke in the area. We'll start the day with some cloud, and it'll gradually clear through the day. Maybe some sunshine for the afternoon or a bit of sun sneaking through. And by tonight, things are going to clear up. And a nice sunny August long weekend in store. We're down to 2 days. 2 days left in July. And August long weekend should be very, very nice. Hot, but not as hot as it's been. This one from Mackenzie Porter here with Country 93. Good morning, seeing other people.

Meeting other people. That is Mackenzie Porter. It is Country 93. I'm Ryan Simpson. Good morning. Hope your day getting off to a fine start. If you are in bed early last night, you might have been waking up by the thunderstorms in the area. Things were pretty loud. It was probably a little more bark.

0: than bite. There were some crazy-looking clouds in the area, for sure. And the wind did get up and gust a bit, and the rain came down pretty good for a while, and there was some loud thunder, but in the end, we had about 10 millimeters of rain come down, 10 to 12 millimeters around the city. Came down in about an hour and a half. We had a few thunderstorm watches in effect, and then kind of moved on, and that was that. Here we are this morning. It's cloudy and 22 with a full look at your weather in just a moment. Winnipeg Gold Eyes winners yesterday. And the Toronto Blue Jays won their game as well. Winnipeg Blue Bombers with a home game tonight. Should clear tonight in time for that game. And the Bombers looking for a big win after a strange game last week. The offense was okay, but they just gave up all these big plays and lost. And they'd like to rebound quickly because it's so tight in their division this year. So Bomber game tonight. They're hosting BC. 90s night. That's my kind of night. And I'm sure they'll be having some fun at the game. And like we say, we're going to hear the forecast in a moment. Things are going to clear out, not only for the game tonight. It'd be some nice weather for the game tonight, but should also clear out for the weekend. Nice, nice sunny weekend coming up where it's going to be hot, but maybe not too hot. Maybe not too hot. Still be warm. But for the people that were saying yesterday was yucky, it was. people at the golf course were sweating up a storm. I was walking late in the evening. And, wow, the shirt. It was like someone dumped water on me. Not pretty. Not pretty. But the Humidex was up around 45 for most of the night, so it was a hot one.
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0: Coming up today, it's going to be cloudy, at least for the first part of the day. Then a mix of sun and cloud by lunch, so we'll see some gradual clearing. Still could see some rain shower activity here this morning, but as we sneak a peek at the radar, looks like a lot of the showers to the south of us along Highway 2. A little bit of rain in and around St. Claude here early this morning, but most of it to the south of Portage. Wind's going to shift to northwest 20 today, high around 29, and the Humidex of 38. So you know it's been warm when you can say it's cooler, but the high's 29 and the Humidex is 38. By tonight, things should clear by late evening, be a nice night with a light wind, and the low 15. Friday tomorrow, sunny in the morning, mix of sun and cloud in the afternoon. Northwest wind 20 and a high of 28 on Friday. Saturday sunny, 28. Sunday sunny and a high 31. And Monday sunny with a high 24. Looks to be pretty good. August long weekend if you're wanting some sunshine. Brandon is mainly cloudy at 19 this morning. Winnipeg mainly cloudy 21. Also pretty cloudy in Portage. Southwest wind 13. It's 22 Celsius.
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Bailey Zimmerman and Chev Silverado. Country 93. Thursday morning. Portage gives yesterday in that heat. Volunteers from the soup kitchens joined us in our parking lot, and lots of people joined us as well. To help stock the shelves of the soup kitchen, they've seen a high demand, and the supplies are getting low. They need all kinds of supplies, everything from the food, of course, to make the soup or the sandwiches or whatever they're doing that day. So the food is always big, but obviously when they make everything, they need to clean it all up. So cleaning supplies, welcome, and people were dropping off all kinds of things, and some just dropping off cash as well, which was in dire need because, yeah, they could buy even toilet paper, stuff like that. All of it's needed at the soup kitchens to keep it running. And it's all funded by volunteers and donors. And people have been so generous to keep these kitchens going for as long as they have. The First Presbyterian Church kitchen's been around for more than 25 years. So people have been donating for a long time. But as I mentioned, the need's been going up. And the supplies have been dropping, so we thought we'd take that one day yesterday, Portage Gives, and see if we could, well, rouse up donations. As usual, the community responded. Lots of people did. Food rolled in. Cash donations rolled in. And when it was all said and done, about $7,000 worth of goods and cash and you name it came through our parking lot. The two soup kitchens will share that. Selfless donations. And people were getting tax receipts as well, but I was out there at one point. Fellow pulled through in his convertible, whipped out a 20, said, "Here you go." I said, "Do you need a tax receipt?" He said, "Nope, just there you go, get something, help out." And he was on his way just like that. So selfless, people that make donations like that, pulling money out of their own pocket and giving it just so somebody else could have a better day or a better week. Or whatever the case may be. Every time, even though we see it all the time, just you get a moment like that. Whips out the 20. Here you go. Take it. I'm on my way in my awesome convertible. I said that. It's an awesome convertible. Wish I could have one of those on a day like this. And he said, "Well, it's awesome in the summer. Maybe not as awesome in the winter." 6:24. Thanks to everyone that supported. If you couldn't support yesterday, maybe you were.

0: Busy. They're taking donations all the time, of course, but they're also looking for the volunteer of time. And if you got some time to give to the kitchens at any point, even if it's just a couple of hours a month, they'd love to hear from you as well.
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kick the dust up. That one comes from Luke Bryan after a hot day yesterday. Oh, the dust may be being pushed back a little bit following the rain showers last night. About 10 to 12 millimeters in the Portage area, but it came down pretty quickly. Came down in about 90-minute time frame. And there were some interesting-looking clouds rolling through the area as well. And some severe thunderstorm watches and some loud thunder. But in the end, some wind gusts and some rain, but that's about all it amounted to. This is Tyler Joe Miller.

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2: Expect a mix of sun and cloud. After a slight chance of morning showers, it'll feel like 38 today, so stay hydrated and don't skip the sunscreen later on. Good morning, I'm Corey Knute. The inaugural Portage Gives campaign is being called a big success after community members spent yesterday donating food, money, and their time to support two local soup

0: Kitchen. Cindy White of the First Presbyterian Church Soup Kitchen says the event highlighted the important role soup kitchens play, not only by providing meals, but also by creating a sense of connection for those who may be struggling or living alone.
1: It's not just about food for everybody. Like, some people just need the community contact. Like, a lot of people live alone, and to get out and be with people and stuff like that, I think it gives them something to look forward to.
0: Volunteers say the community's generosity will have a lasting impact on local residents who rely on the two kitchens. Between the two groups, approximately $7,000 was raised through cash and food donations. Manitoba First Nations police have released new details in the death of Winnipeg animal advocate Amanda Nobis. Here's Portage Online's Marissa McFadden with the details.
2: Police say Nobis had traveled to Sandy Bay Ojibwe First Nation to pick up puppies when she encountered several protective and aggressive dogs at a residence. An autopsy has now confirmed her injuries were consistent with a dog attack. The tragedy has sparked renewed discussions about animal management, public safety, and access to spay and neuter programs in rural and First Nations communities. From the Portage Online Newsroom, I'm Marissa McFadden.
0: Thanks, Marissa. The glass bottle buildings in Treherne are now being locked more often after recent vandalism. The change comes after damage to a church window and an interior railing. Community Development Officer Kayla Beam says it's an unfortunate but necessary step.
3: We want to be able to open them full time to the public again, but right now we just are having to keep the gates locked, unfortunately, because things keep happening.
0: The historic tourist attraction continues to welcome visitors during scheduled open hours. And a colorful new mural that was featured at this year's Portage X received a lot of attention from fairgoers this summer. Winnipeg artist Rachel Lancaster created a look for the Select Show's Funhouse, turning it into a pop culture party. Lancaster says social media has helped her share her work with people across the region.
4: If you're in 2026 and you want to be a small business, you have to be online.
0: Lancaster has been painting murals for nearly 15 years and has also completed projects in Portage, including at a local daycare and Central Plains Cancer Services. In sports, the Blue Jays beat the Nationals 5-2. Tonight in the CFL, the Bombers host the Lions kickoff at 7:30. 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
0: Today starts off cloudy with a 30% chance of showers and a risk of a thunderstorm this morning before skies turn to a mix of sun and cloud this afternoon. Local smoke lingers with a high of 29 and a humidex of 38, the UV index high today. Tonight clears out with a low of 15. Tomorrow brings plenty of sun before a few afternoon clouds with a high of 28. The August long weekend looks great so far. Sunny Saturday with a high of 28, sunny and 31 on Sunday, and then more sun holiday Monday with a cooler high of 24 degrees. Around the region, clear skies in Brandon. It's currently 20 degrees, 23 in Winnipeg under mostly cloudy skies. Right now in Portage, it's 21 under cloudy skies. The wind out of the north, northwest at 9. It's feeling like 26 with the humidex, the relative humidity 81%. 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

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Cloud hanging around this morning, but it's starting to break up a little bit. And that's what we'll see in our forecast in just a couple of minutes' time. A lot of people seeing an extra day off in their future. August long weekend coming up. Terry Fox Day is Monday. And for a lot of people, it'll be an extra day off. For others, no difference. No, they'll still be working. Lots of stores open on Monday. Shift workers, plants, things like that are still going to be open. But we're in the heart of the summer break for students. And there's a real shift after this weekend. You start to hear things like back to school, because we're more than halfway through. You look at July and August kind of as the time off. August is going to be here just a couple of days from now. But it's kind of all about summer on August long weekend. And then it starts to shift. There's lots of summer activities after August long weekend. But harvest kicks into gear usually sometime in mid to late August. As we mentioned, you start hearing that back to school. There's already been fall sports registrations for some things like minor hockey and stuff like that. And you just begin to hear about it more. Baseball is winding down. We're into the finals of the Santa Clara Baseball League. I was talking to some of the parents of the 13U Portage Phillies that were in provincials last weekend in Portage. And final game was over and they lost on the final play of the game and everyone was a little disappointed. And then some of the parents were saying, okay, that's it for baseball. Now we can actually have a few non-baseball weekends to enjoy. And they didn't seem too upset about that. They'd been driving around, following kids around to different tournaments and things like that. And now maybe a few summer weekends to enjoy. But yeah, the baseball season kind of ended just like that. And soon, again, you start to hear about things like hockey and more. It is 6:41. This one's from Carter Faith. Oh, Betty.

0: Carter, Faith, and Betty from Country 93. The time is 6:44. Cloud hanging around in the area. This morning should break up and we get a bit of sun, and it's going to be a nice day today. 34 is where we got to yesterday. But the Humidex, oh my. Humidex was up around 45. I don't, sticky? Yeah, that would be a way to describe the weather yesterday. Sticky. Oh. And too hot for most people. Anyone that was talking about the weather yesterday, unless they were lounging beside the pool, was probably saying it was too warm. And the heat warning is over now. The heat still going to be pretty hot for August long weekend, but the heat warning's done. And actually, by Monday, we'll be back into the mid-20s, which some people will say fantastic. Bring that on. Those details in a moment.
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5: Today starts off cloudy with a 30% chance of showers and a risk of a thunderstorm this morning before skies turn to a mix of sun and cloud this afternoon. Local smoke lingers with a high of 29 and a humidex of 38, the UV index high today. Tonight clears out with a low of 15. Tomorrow brings plenty of sun before a few afternoon clouds with a high of 28. The August long weekend looks great so far. Sunny Saturday with a high of 28, sunny and 31 on Sunday, and then more sun holiday Monday with a cooler high of 24 degrees. Around the region, clear skies in Brandon. It's currently 20 degrees, 23 in Winnipeg under mostly cloudy skies. Right now in Portage, it's 21 under cloudy skies. The wind out of the north, northwest at 9. It's feeling like 26 with the Humidex, the relative humidity 81%. 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

0: It is Wasted Time. That's Keith Urban. I'm Ryan Simpson. Obviously, if you're listening to us, you have some power, or you're using battery-powered radios. Power outages in the area. Quite a few in and around Winnipeg this morning after storms last night, but quite a few in and around Portage as well. In fact, technicians are looking at it. Oh, I think our transmitter may have been hit by lightning last night. Or after the power outage in the area, things didn't turn back on the way they should. And so we're broadcasting on low power this morning. If it's not coming in as good as it normally is where you are, that's what's going on there. But the technicians will be looking at that early today, trying to get things rolling. We've got a few power outages in the city of Portage. A couple small ones right in the heart of the city. In our area, most of the people affected, though, are off to the northeast. So High Bluff in that area, up along Highway 26. Lots of people without power there. That's pretty spotty outages all around the region. But I'd say when you add all those up, probably about 500 Manitoba Hydro customers right in and around Portage without some kind of power this morning. So hopefully they'll get that all fixed up. Now, the big one that's affecting over 400, this is again that one along right around the Flying J Travel Center and north up on Highway 26. They're hoping to have that one on sooner than later. In fact, they were hoping to have it on in the middle of the night, but it does look like those folks are still being affected right now. 6:53, it was a pretty spectacular thunderstorm, lots of lights and noise, but in the end, outside of those power outages, no real damage or anything like that reported. We've had some cloud in the area this morning, but it looks like that cloud and haze and some of that's already starting to lift early today.
1: The union representing workers at the Scott and Indian Head Research Farms say there may still be a chance to reverse federal plans to close the facilities despite the shutdown process already underway. Earlier this month, an MOU was signed between the province and Ottawa with the aim of maintaining operations at both research farms. Milton Dick is president of the Public Service Alliance of Canada.
2: I've seen shutdowns before. There's maybe waves about taking things over, but quite often with research, it doesn't happen. And so this shutdown, there's no real plan that has been promoted.
1: A parliamentary committee report released in the spring unanimously called for the research farm closures to be reversed. Dick says the federal government is expected to review that report in the fall. However, he says research plots have already been disrupted for Golden West. I'm Glendale Allen Vossler.
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That one comes from Cameron Whitcomb. It's Country 93, 658, the Kingdom of Fear. Sun tried to get through this morning. Bit of haze and fog in the area after the heat and then thunderstorm activity last night. Got some rainfall totals at portageonline.com. Some power outages to deal with this morning as well. Mostly northeast of Portage. All that and more coming up at 7 with Corey Knute after Old Dominion. Yeah.

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1: A mix of sun and cloud today with the risk of a morning thunderstorm. The humid index near 38. Don't forget the sunscreen later on. The UV index is high today. Good morning, I'm Corey Canute. Powerful straight-line winds of up to 100 kilometers an hour swept through the province last night, leaving damage in their wake. Hundreds are still without power this morning in the Portage region. Chris Stammers, a meteorologist with Environment and Climate Change Canada, says the storm moved quickly.
2: Heavy rain certainly wasn't the main story, it was the winds.
1: Many residents are assessing the damage from last night's weather system. There were no reports of tornadoes. The storm has also brought an end to southern Manitoba's heat warning. Portage La Prairie residents showed up in a big way for the first ever Portage Gives fundraiser yesterday, helping support the Highway Community Kitchen and the First Presbyterian Church Soup Kitchen. Volunteers collected food and cash donations throughout the day and say the response exceeded expectations. Highway Community Kitchen lead Rhiannon Kemp says the event also helped raise awareness about food insecurity in the community.
3: Just raise awareness of the food insecurity in the community, but also ways that people can support and help, even if it is a couple cans here and there. It doesn't have to be a huge donation. It could just be whatever they have available, whatever they're able to give.
1: The donations will help both soup kitchens continue providing meals, support, and a welcoming place for those who need it most. The Norfolk Treherne Community Development Corporation is working to repair damage at the glass bottle buildings. A church window was broken and a railing inside the building was also damaged. Community Development Officer Kayla Beam says local help is already coming forward.
4: Working on it, we have someone local that volunteered to help out and fix it, and somebody else local that possibly might have some glass.
1: The organization is also asking anyone with information about the damage to come forward. An autopsy examination has confirmed that Winnipeg animal advocate Amanda Nobis died as a result of injuries sustained in a dog attack in Sandy Bay, Ojibwe First Nation. Portage Online's Marissa McFadden has the full story.
5: The 37-year-old was found dead on July 17.

0: 17th after police launched an overnight search when friends reported her missing. Investigators say Nobis was in the community on behalf of Canine Advocacy Manitoba to pick up several puppies. Police say arrangements were made to have the two male dogs involved in the incident euthanized, while a female dog and several puppies were later rescued by Canine Advocacy Manitoba. From the Portage Online Newsroom, I'm Marissa McFadden.
1: Thanks, Marissa. And a Winnipeg mural artist has given a popular Portage summer attraction a colorful new look. Rachel Lancaster spent about 3 weeks painting the funhouse that was featured at the Portage X this summer with a pop culture-inspired design.
2: The vibe of the funhouse is like they're playing fun music and you're just supposed to walk through and have like a fun. It's not like supposed to be scary, right? It's just like a funhouse. Things are going on inside. Like there's like swirly things and things that you stand on that spin you.
1: Lancaster says the project took about 60 to 70 hours to complete. In sports, the Blue Jays beat the Nationals 5-2. In the CFL tonight, the Bombers host the Lions. Kickoff at 7:30. 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
1: Today starts off cloudy with a 30% chance of showers and a risk of a thunderstorm this morning before skies turn to a mix of sun and cloud this afternoon. Local smoke lingers with a high of 29 and a humidex of 38, the UV index high today. Tonight clears out with a low of 15. Tomorrow brings plenty of sun before a few afternoon clouds with a high of 28. The August long weekend looks great so far. Sunny Saturday with a high of 28, sunny and 31 on Sunday, and then more sun holiday Monday with a cooler high of 24 degrees. Around the region, clear skies in Brandon. It's currently 20 degrees, 23 in Winnipeg under mostly cloudy skies. Right now in Portage, it's 21 under cloudy skies. The wind out of the north, northwest at 9. It's feeling like 26 with the humidex, the relative humidity 81%. 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

start the day very, very warm at 22 degrees. Didn't cool down much at all yesterday. It was a hot day yesterday. Everybody talking about that for sure. Mother Nature showing off all kinds of things yesterday, from extreme heat, getting close to 34 degrees, Humidex around 45, to thunderstorms and strong winds. And now things have calmed down and settled in for the long weekend. The heat warning that we've had for the better part of a week is over as well. Doesn't mean it's not going to be hot, because it is. Just not hot enough for a heat warning. So 29 the high later today with gradual clearing. Humidex of 38. You know it's been very hot when you could say, yep, it's cooling down. 29 the high, Humidex 38. But the long weekend, almost perfect. Again, maybe too hot for some. Some are going to be welcoming the cooler temperatures next week. But sunshine, Friday, Saturday, Sunday, and Monday. If you're planning something outdoors, this sounds good. 28 on Friday, 28 on Saturday, 31 on Sunday, maybe the hot one. And then a bit cooler at 24 on Monday. But lots of sunshine in the long-range outlook. I know we kind of shift gears a bit when August hits, and we got 2 days to go. As a note, this morning, sun came up just after 6 a.m. Just after 6 a.m. was our sunrise this morning. So that's it. That's it for the sunrises before 6 a.m. for the rest of this year. And, well, good chunk of next year as well. Got a good 6 months to go, at least, before we see that happen again. Wah, wah. I like the early morning sunrise because I get up early. And certainly notice that now. Get up and it's dark. There's no hint of anything. We're still getting the late sunsets in the evening, but we've lost about a half hour there at night now. Definitely lost more time in the morning. Cowboys and Dreamers, Brett Kissel. It is Country 93. Good morning.

Hubbard and Park. Here with Country 93. Good morning. 7:09, 2 days left in July.

0: Country 93, time 7:14, and that one from Brett Kissel. It's Cowboys and Dreamers. What are you dreaming of this morning?
1: I'm dreaming of a white Christmas.
0: Sure you're not dreaming of that, are you?
1: Just like the ones
0: Oh, maybe if you were sweating it out yesterday in that 35-degree heat with the Humidex up around 45, you were dreaming of minus 20. It was a scorcher yesterday. Heat warning's over. We'll look at your forecast, though, for the weekend in a moment. It's looking pretty good. Oh, White Christmas. Imagine yourself standing at a freezer and it's minus 30 out. Well, that's 5 months from now. It's going to be, White Christmas time. Christmas will be over 5 months from now, actually. We'll be talking about New Year's Eve 2027. But for now, we're talking summer, an August long weekend, and all of the things that come with it. I know there'll be people out there that are working. They might say, what long weekend? I work all weekend. Because lots of things are open on the long weekend. And, of course, campgrounds and provincial parks are busy, but all of those places require staff. Be lots of people on highways, boating, and fishing, maybe, golfing, barbecuing, backyard barbecues. Thinking the anyone who owns a barbecue is probably using it on August long weekend, or a good chance of it. Lots of Manitoba hotspots that get booked up through the year. They're always heavily booked on August long weekend as people look to do with things with their families. Weddings. August long weekend, one of the most popular weekends every year for weddings when you look at marriage licenses. Yeah, happy wedding if you're involved in that. And then, of course, lots of people take holidays at this time of year. And many that take a week off from work, they try to center it around a long weekend. You can maybe sneak an extra day in or have to use one less day of holidays if you took next week off. Maybe it doesn't count towards your holidays Monday and you only got to use four instead of five. But one way or the other, yeah, from paddle boarding to pickleballing, you name it. 35 degrees yesterday and was walking around Island Park sweating it out, and people were playing pickleball and tennis. And I'm sweating it out just walking. I think I even seen a squirrel was sweating. That's how hot it was yesterday over at the golf course. Looked like some of the people coming off of men's night into the clubhouse, it looked like they'd just taken a shower. That was sweat. Yeah, it was a warm one. Wasn't the hottest day of July, but it was the second hottest day, and then the big storm last night. Warm but cooler on the weekend. And again, those details in a moment.
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0: Looks like clouding conditions this morning. We'll see gradually.

0: Gradual clearing. We got a bit of haze and a bit of smoke in the area by lunchtime. Mix of sun and cloud. It'll be a northwest wind at 20 and a high of 29. Things will clear late tonight. The wind out of the northwest becoming light and the low of 15. Now, the long weekend looks pretty good for August long weekend. Friday tomorrow, sunny in the morning. Mix of sun and cloud in the afternoon. Northwest wind 20, high 28. Then nice and clear Friday night down to 14. Saturday, sunny, high 28. Sunday, sunny, high 31. And Monday, sunny and cooler with a high of 24. So hopefully a little bit for everyone in that forecast. Brandon, partly cloudy, 19. Winnipeg, mainly cloudy, 22. Portage, the heat warning is over. Still fairly cloudy and hazy here. Early today, west wind 11. Our temperature is 22.
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Don't tell on me. That is Jason Aldean. I'm Ryan Simpson. I will tell anybody that's willing to listen that our listeners are awesome. So generous. Yesterday, Portage Gives took 8 hours out of the day, 9 to 5, to collect donations for the Portage Soup Kitchens. Both of them. They sent down lots of volunteers. Had a tent set up to try to help save us from the heat. Didn't. But they were sweating it out. $2 Bill and his pennies. Yeah, they were down here playing some tunes as well. It was great to hear from them. Some bluegrass music going on in the parking lot. And people were driving through making donations just out of the goodness of their heart. Soup kitchens need more supplies as they're getting low. Lots of people using the soup kitchen. Many of us making plans for August long weekend. And a lot of those plans involve food, whether it be campground food, snacks, treats, road trips, restaurants, you name it. Some people just hoping they'll be able to get a meal at one of the soup kitchens. And thanks to your support, they will. And it was close to about $7,000 when everything was all totaled up, which is nice. The folks from the soup kitchens weren't really sure what to expect. And at the end of the day, they were saying, fantastic. This is going to really, really help us out. And the people that did come through, yeah, said, here you go. Want to make someone else's day better? I got a little bit to give. It's what makes our listeners so awesome. They're so generous. There's so many different causes in the community, so many different people collecting. And it's almost impossible to give to them all. But people do step up time and time again and make donations to things that are important to them, or sometimes just because they know it makes the community a better place. So thank you for that. Story at portageonline.com. It's 725.

0: shot on me.
1: Jade Eagle said it's worth the double bogey. I get a lot of those when I golf. Triple bogeys, eights, yeah, a little bit of everything. I'm sure we'll see birdies and bogeys and high scores and low scores today at the Stride Credit Union Ladies Open. The day is here. And a little bit later this morning, all the registrants will be heading down probably for maybe early breakfast or something like that. The restaurant's been getting rave reviews at the golf course this year on social media. Been seeing some positive things there. And a shotgun start at 11. Haven't seen the field or anything like that, but they'll all be teeing off at 11, meaning it will come to an end sometime between 3 and 5, most likely. And again, I'm not sure who's in the event this year, but I know who's won it many, many times over the last decade. I'm thinking if she's in it, you, Lindsay Jordan, yeah, good chance she's going to win. I don't know if there's an up-and-coming golfer that could challenge. Maybe a seasoned golfer that's often in the mix. Maybe has a great day, or maybe there's someone registered from out of town that doesn't normally come, and they're a great golfer. You just never know what's going to happen, but we'll find out later today who the winner is. 11 o'clock, shotgun start there. Local news coming up next. Tim McGraw right now. It's my next 30 years. I just hope I have 30 years.

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1: Expect a mix of sun and cloud. After a slight chance of morning showers, it'll feel like 38 today, so stay hydrated and don't skip the sunscreen later on. Good morning, I'm Corey Knute. Hundreds of customers are without power this morning following a storm that ripped through southern Manitoba last night. Environment and Climate Change Canada says Wednesday night's severe thunderstorm was likely a straight-line wind event, not a tornado. According to meteorologist Chris Stammers, wind gusts reached 100 kilometers an hour in communities south of Winnipeg.
2: The radar signature looked like very strong, severe straight-line winds, according to Doppler radar, so it was more likely more of a straight-line wind event, and given the kind of widespread nature of it, extending from the city all the way southward.
1: While the humidity is easing for a few days, temperatures are still expected to climb back into the low 30s over the long weekend. The inaugural Portage Gives campaign is being called a big success after community members spent yesterday donating food, money, and their time to support two local soup kitchens. Cindy White of the First Presbyterian Church Soup Kitchen says the event highlighted the important role soup kitchens play, not only by providing meals, but also by creating a sense of connection for those who may be struggling or living alone.
3: It's not just about food for everybody. Like, some people just need the community contact. Like, a lot of people live alone, and to get out and be with people and stuff like that, I think it gives them something to look forward to.
1: Volunteers say the community's generosity will have a lasting impact on local residents who rely on the two kitchens. Between the two groups, approximately $7,000 was raised through cash and food donations. Manitoba First Nations police have released new details in the death of Winnipeg animal advocate Amanda Nobis. Here's Portage Online's Marissa McFadden with the details.
4: Police say Nobis had traveled to Sandy Bay Ojibwe First Nation to pick up puppies when she encountered several protective and aggressive dogs at a residence. An autopsy has now confirmed her injuries were consistent with a dog attack. The tragedy has sparked renewed discussions about animal management, public safety, and access to spay and neuter programs in rural and First Nations communities. From the Portage Online Newsroom, I'm Marissa McFadden.
1: Thanks, Marissa. The glass bottle buildings in Treherne are now being locked more often after recent vandalism. The change comes after damage to a church window and an interior railing. Community Development Officer Kayla Beam says it's an unfortunate but necessary step.
5: We want to be able to open them full-time to the public again, but right now we just are having to keep the gates locked, unfortunately, because things keep happening.
1: The historic tourist attraction continues to welcome visitors during scheduled open hours. And a colorful new mural that was featured at this year's Portage X received a lot of attention from fairgoers this summer. Winnipeg artist Rachel Lancaster created a look for the Select Show's Funhouse, turning it into a pop culture party. Lancaster says social media has helped her share her work with people across the region.
6: If you're in 2026 and you want to be a small business, you have to be online.
1: Lancaster has been painting murals for nearly 15 years and has also completed projects in Portage, including at a local daycare and Central Plains Cancer Services. In sports, the Blue Jays beat the Nationals 5-2. Tonight in the CFL, the Bombers host the Lions kickoff at 7:30. 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
1: Today starts off cloudy with a 30% chance of showers and a risk of a thunderstorm this morning before skies turn to a mix of sun and cloud this afternoon. Local smoke lingers with a high of 29 and a humidex of 38, the UV index high today. Tonight clears out with a low of 15. Tomorrow brings plenty of sun before a few afternoon clouds with a high of 28. The August long weekend looks great so far. Sunny Saturday with a high of 28, sunny and 31 on Sunday, and then more sun holiday Monday with a cooler high of 24 degrees. Taking a look at temperatures across the region, partly cloudy in Brandon, it's 19 degrees. Right now in Winnipeg, under mostly cloudy skies, it's 22. In Portage, mostly cloudy, it's 22 degrees. Feels like 29 with the humidex. The wind is out of the west at 11. The relative humidity, 88%. Sun or storm, find the area's official forecast on the free Portage Online app. I'm Corey Knute.
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Josh Stumpf. Got to turn up my mic if I want people to hear me. Josh Stumpf. Johnny Walker. Back to me. Country 93. 740. I hope your morning off to a fine start. Sun trying to get through some of that haze and cloud in the area. Just kind of curious today, August long weekend coming up when we talk about summer this, beaches, campgrounds and barbecues and mosquitoes and golfing and fishing and paddleboarding and kayaking and pontooning and backyard fires, get-togethers. Anything that you can think of that's summer, golf. Stride Credit Union Ladies Open, they're teeing off 11 this morning. If it has something to do with summer, it probably sneaks into the conversation for August long weekend road trips. Work. Some people working all long weekend. They're saying, oh, well, why is everyone so excited? I've got my shift at the hospital all weekend. Or people saying, well, you know what? The restaurants are open. Everyone's going out. They need somewhere to eat. Restaurants are open. I got my shift here at the restaurant on the weekend. So, yeah, not everyone gets it off, but certainly has that summer feel. And I was curious as I was looking at Portage Online, do people have garage sales on August long weekend? Because there's a lot of them in late May, early June, tails off a bit by late June into July, and we see sporadic sales here and there. So I just thought, okay, I'll go into the menu and I'll look at garage sales, and lo and behold, some people do have garage sales on August long weekend. I figured they would.

In fact, someone's having a sale today. Thursday morning, garage sale. Thought, well, we'll highlight this. They went and put a, you could put your sale on there for free, but Thursday morning garage sale, that's a unique time. This person woke up one day and said, you know what, we should have a garage sale. Forget about Saturday, though. Everyone does it on Saturday. We'll do ours on Thursday morning. So 8:30 to 12:30, 12th Street Southwest. Sale going on. Bikes, clothes, household items, all the usual ones. And maybe you're going camping for the weekend. There's a tent in this sale. So there you go. And then I see one tomorrow. There's one on the weekend as well. So if you like your garage sailing, then they start to pick up again at the end of August, fall cleaning. 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Junkie, this one's got a coffee maker. You need a coffee maker? Ella Langley, Morgan Wall, if you need some of that, it's right here, Country 93.

Can't Love You Anymore. Great song. Doing well on the charts. Ella Langley, Morgan Wallen. Speaking of charts, American Country Countdown, Saturday afternoons at 2, Sunday mornings at 8. Woohoo! Yeah, hear all the top hits wherever you go. 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

0: sure every time I shout that out, it wakes up an Alexa in someone's home. Always, though, you want to say Country 93 in Portage La Prairie. Believe it or not, there's lots of Country 93s out there. There is. Lots of people out there love gardening. Some people hate it. Some people keep their yards meticulous, beautiful. Other people neglect it, hate the job, don't have the time, whatever the case may be. Whatever your situation is, Communities in Bloom judges coming through Portage tomorrow. And they judge the city. They're going to be touring around looking at all kinds of things, not just flowers and trees and things like that. No, they kind of judge the whole city. And Portage has scored pretty good over the years. But if you have a chance to mow your grass today, have it fresh looking. Got watered last night. Yeah, about 10 millimeters of rain, so the grass is watered. Now, mow it up, maybe pull a few weeds. If you got some garbage laying around, pick that up in your yard. Every little bit of helps when it comes to those Community in Bloom judges. And I know Communities in Bloom here in Portage has been handing out prizes for nice-looking yards. And some friends of mine, acquaintances of mine, just recent winners here in Portage along the Crescent and in front of Crescent Lake, the Boltons, James and Alana Bolton, just being recognized for a great yard. And it recognizes them both. And I could be wrong here, they're acquaintances, but I'm thinking Alana gets a lot of credit for this. I don't see James out there in the flowers. Maybe, but I mean, it's a whole thing too. And so the whole package, the whole yard. And good on them. Their house looks fantastic. So no surprise to see them honored. And have you ever forgotten someone's name? Or maybe not even forgot the name, you just didn't recognize them? This is always uncomfortable. But the Bolton family, their daughter is a friend of my daughter's. And I don't see her very often. So for the second time, not just the first time, have you ever done this? Was at a family event. And she was there, and I walked up and introduced myself. Said, yeah, I'm Ryan. She's like, yes, I know. I've known you since I was a little kid. And I'm like, yeah, that's uncomfortable. Hi, Presley. How are you? It's been a while. Didn't do that. Not just once, but twice. Have you ever done that? Gone up to somebody and introduced yourself to them and then realized, oh, yeah, I've known this person for 25 years. Oh, fun times, fun times. It's 7:50. Maybe you'll be meeting some new people this weekend or running into people you've known for years. Seasonal campgrounds certainly have a lot of people that have been camping for decades.
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2: It's still got a bit of haze and high thin cloud in the area. Gradual clearing this morning, then we'll get a mix of sun and cloud. Wind will shift to northwest 20. More and more sun as the day moves along. The high of 29 degrees, so not as warm as it was yesterday, but still hot. And by tonight, things should be nice and clear with a light wind and a low of 15. So a beautiful night coming up. Friday tomorrow, sunny in the morning with a mix of sun and cloud in the afternoon. Northwest wind at 20, the high 28. And then on Friday night, clear at 14. Long weekend looks good. August kicks off Saturday with sunshine, high 28. Sunday sunny, high 31. And Monday sunny and a bit cooler with a high of 24. I know a lot of people that'll say that's fantastic. Looking forward to that. Brandon, partly cloudy, it's 19. Winnipeg, mainly cloudy, and 22. For Portage, it is a lot of high, thin cloud and haze in the area again this morning. West wind 11. It stayed warm overnight. It's 22 degrees this morning with a humidex of 29.
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Chris Young and Kane Brown with Famous Friends. Oh, maybe you have some famous friends. I don't know if I really have any famous friends. I got an older brother who has a fair amount of what you would call famous friends. And I've been fortunate enough to meet some of these folks, but they're not my friends. They're his friends. Maybe I've met them and I've said hello, but certainly I don't call them up on a Friday and see what they're doing.

0: locally, yes, locally, there's been some famous people, politicians, and things like that. But a lot of people around Portage, if hockey is your thing, you might, Aaron Asham, yes, he's my friend. I know Aaron. Lots of people would say that. He could fit into the famous category. Doc Walker, yeah, Chris and Dave, they're pretty famous across Canada. Might know them and say they're my friend. Hockey slowly moving back into the spotlight as we get to August long weekend and things shift gears. And we got into this conversation yesterday with some friends about kids playing hockey and the dream of going to the NHL. And thousands of kids every year play hockey in Manitoba. I was looking at one webpage, and of course, you have to take things with a grain of salt on the internet, but it seems pretty accurate. They had a list of all of the players ever that have played in the NHL from Manitoba. Players that were born in Manitoba. And keep in mind, the NHL's been around for more than 100 years. Well over 100 years. And 410 of those players were born in Manitoba. That's it. Of all time. Of all time. Going back over 100 years, only 410 people born in Manitoba have ever set foot on the NHL ice surface, according to a hockey reference. Anyway, I thought, wow, it's not, that's all those years, only 410. So, yeah, the odds are slim. Any professional sport, odds are pretty slim. Got the Winnipeg Blue Bombers on the field tonight. They're hosting the BC Lions. This is a big game. It's 90s night. 90s night. Kind of dig that. Just hoping maybe someone might have some extra tickets and say, hey, Ryan, do you want to go? I just want to give you these tickets. Wishful thinking. That doesn't ever happen. So I don't know why I was hoping it might happen tonight. Yeah, I got these extra tickets. You could have them. Bombers hosting BC tonight, 90s night. They need a big win. It should be a beautiful night for football in Winnipeg, with gradual clearing through the day today.
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0: 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All of your latest local news from the Portage Online Newsroom. Sun tried to sneak through here early this morning. It stayed mild overnight. We're at 22. Great song here from Cody Johnson, and it's The Fall from Country 93.

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1: A mix of sun and cloud today with the risk of a morning thunderstorm. The humidex near 38. Don't forget the sunscreen later on. The UV index is high today. Good morning, I'm Corey Canute. Powerful straight-line winds of up to 100 kilometers an hour swept through the province last night, leaving damage in their wake. Hundreds are still without power this morning in the Portage region. Chris Stammers, a meteorologist with Environment and Climate Change Canada, says the storm moved quickly.
2: Heavy rain certainly wasn't the main story, it was the winds.
1: Many residents are assessing the damage from last night's weather system. There were no reports of tornadoes. The storm has also brought an end to southern Manitoba's heat warning. Portage La Prairie residents showed up in a big way for the first ever Portage Gives fundraiser yesterday, helping support the Highway Community Kitchen and the First Presbyterian Church Soup Kitchen. Volunteers collected food and cash donations throughout the day and say the response exceeded expectations. Highway Community Kitchen lead Rhiannon Kemp says the event also helped raise awareness about food insecurity in the community.
3: Just raise awareness of the food insecurity in the community, but also ways that people can support and help, even if it is a couple cans here and there. It doesn't have to be a huge donation. It could just be whatever they have available, whatever they're able to give.
1: The donations will help both soup kitchens continue providing meals, support, and a welcoming place for those who need it most. The Norfolk Treherne Community Development Corporation is working to repair damage at the glass bottle buildings. A church window was broken and a railing inside the building was also damaged. Community Development Officer Kayla Beam says local help is already coming forward.
4: Working on it, we have someone local that volunteered to help out and fix it and somebody else local that possibly might have some glass.
1: The organization is also asking anyone with information about the damage to come forward. An autopsy examination has confirmed that Winnipeg animal advocate Amanda Nobis died as a result of injuries sustained in a dog attack in Sandy Bay, Ojibwe First Nation. Portage Online's Marissa McFadden has the full story.
5: The 37-year-old was found dead on July 17th after police launched an overnight search when friends reported her missing. Investigators say Nobis was in the community on behalf of Canine Advocacy Manitoba to pick up several puppies. Police say arrangements were made to have the two male dogs involved in the incident euthanized, while a female dog and several puppies were later rescued by Canine Advocacy Manitoba. From the Portage Online Newsroom, I'm Marissa McFadden.
1: Thanks, Marissa. And a Winnipeg mural artist has given a popular Portage summer attraction a colorful new look. Rachel Lancaster spent about 3 weeks painting the funhouse that was featured at the Portage X this summer with a pop culture-inspired design.
6: The vibe of the funhouse is like they're playing fun music and you're just supposed to walk through and have like a fun. It's not like supposed to be scary, right? It's just like a funhouse. Things are going on inside. Like there's like swirly things and things that you stand on that spin you.
1: Lancaster says the project took about 60 to 70 hours to complete. In sports, the Blue Jays beat the Nationals 5-2. In the CFL tonight, the Bombers host the Lions. Kickoff at 7:30. 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
1: Today starts off cloudy with a 30% chance of showers and a risk of a thunderstorm this morning before skies turn to a mix of

0: sun and cloud this afternoon. Local smoke lingers with a high of 29 and a humid index of 38. The UV index high today. Tonight clears out with a low of 15. Tomorrow brings plenty of sun before a few afternoon clouds with a high of 28. The August long weekend looks great so far. Sunny Saturday with a high of 28. Sunny and 31 on Sunday. And then more sun holiday Monday with a cooler high of 24 degrees. Taking a look at temperatures across the region, partly cloudy in Brandon, it's 19 degrees. Right now in Winnipeg, under mostly cloudy skies, it's 22. In Portage, mostly cloudy, it's 22 degrees. Feels like 29 with the humidex. The wind is out of the west at 11. The relative humidity, 88%. Sun or storm, find the area's official forecast on the free Portage online app. I'm Corey Knute.
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It's Dasha and Austin. Country 93. Good morning, 8:09. Thursday is here. Starting the day very warm after a hot day yesterday where we were up around 34, but it was the humidity. Humidex was at 45, and anyone spending any amount of time outdoors was sweating it out, including the volunteers with Portage Gives. I'm always so amazed at the generosity of our listeners who stepped up again yesterday to support the local soup kitchens on $7,000 in cash and supplies coming in, selflessly donated by listeners just to help people get a hand up looking for a meal at the soup kitchens. A lot of us going into August long weekend, if say you're camping, you're probably getting the menu together and it's casseroles, campfire food, and treats. It's one of the fun parts of camping is all the food and the campfires and barbecues. Not unusual for people to have some kind of August long weekend barbecue or the big road trip where you stop at some of the roadside restaurants, enjoy a great meal. Well, Portage Gives, not everybody has that opportunity, and that's what it was all about yesterday. And again, just people coming through, taking cash out of their wallet and giving it to someone else. There's nothing more selfless than that. You could just keep it in your wallet and go on your merry way. A lot of people do that. And then there's a lot of generous folks out there that say, you know what, I'm doing okay. And I got a little bit to give to someone else. So that money and that food is going to go a long way for the soup kitchens. And the volunteers were blown away by the support. So that was nice. 23 already this morning. 23. We had some thunderstorms come through the area late last night. 10 to 12 millimeters of rain came down in about 90 minutes. There were some strong winds and some ominous-looking clouds. But in the end, some power outages, but nothing too intense as far as damage. And now the heat warning is over. Doesn't mean it's not going to be hot today, though. 29 with a Humidex of 38. So still very, very hot. Just not as hot as it was and not enough to have the heat warning. August long weekend, if you had something planned outside, it looks good. Oh, lots of sunshine Friday, Saturday, Sunday, and Monday. Temperatures in the mid to high 20s, up around 30 even. And then pulling back a bit on Monday, and some people will say, ooh, can't wait for that. High of 24, they're saying that sounds good to me. But good August long weekend coming up, weather-wise. At least lots of sunshine. Thomas Rhett, Riley Green, half of me, Country 93. Yeah, I'm supposed-

0: Thomas Rhett, Riley Green, half of me. Crack of that cold beer. Will that happen August long weekend? Oh, probably will in some spots. Remember to follow all the rules of the roads and things like that. And even in campgrounds and stuff like that. I know that warning came out from the RCMP at Dauphin Country Fest. Saying it, just because you're in the campground and if you decide to drive from your campsite to another one, the rules still count. Of course, the RCMP is out on the highways all the time, making sure people are following the rules. Sometimes there's extra enforcement, and I think something like that was happening earlier this week. And maybe all around the region. I know that I was at a family event in Winnipeg coming back, and there were several officers in that stretch in Headingley that were pulling over speeders. It looked like it was pretty coordinated because there were a lot of them. And then I read this story this week from the central region. RCMP were patrolling around the Portage area issuing speeding tickets to people in our region. So every once in a while, on top of the regular enforcement, there might be a bit of a coordinated effort. Say, yep, we're going to go out. Just make sure everyone knows we're around. And close to 20 speeding tickets were handed out in a short amount of time, from as young as 20 years old all the way up to 80 years old. Yes. And they were stopping people that were from all over the place. And one person going 157 in a 100 zone. That's almost 60 kilometers over the speed limit. Early in the morning, this was a 20-year-old from Selkirk. And that results in almost... resulted in over $1,000 in fines. So, there you go. Follow the rules. And I know long weekends often they're looking for that too, because there's extra traffic, people headed out to campgrounds, things like that, pulling boats, making sure all the lights work properly, people aren't speeding, open liquor, all that kind of stuff. And here we are. We're almost at the weekend. It's Thursday morning. And then out at Ofties, that's a popular seasonal campsite in the area. I've been talking to a few people that are in the Summer Smash event, the big cornhole tournament that's on Saturday. And we're actually going to go there as part of Celebrate Summer and check things out, just see what's going on. We'll be handing out some Blue Moon water. And I think Mr. Blue Moon, Jamie, might be there himself. But we'll have some ice-cold Blue Moon water. Messington Construction, part of this. Smitty's Family Restaurant, looking for some food on the weekend. Restaurant meal. Interlake Ottawa Tractor Parts of Arburg. I know Street Festival is coming soon. We're going to go to that. And if you see Matt out, get your name in the draw box. Dufresne Furniture Portage, the year-end party, not that far away. And going to have to add some more names to the list tomorrow morning from our Portage online entries, from our event entries. Loads of prizes to give away at that year-end party, including the $7,000 gift card. You can design the living room, dining room, or bedroom of your dreams. It'll be fun. 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
0: So the next question, well, you're talking about August long weekend. What can we expect for the weather? Well, we'll start with today. Still a little cloudy this morning, but that cloud's starting to break up. There's a bit of haze and high thin cloud in the air. Yes, I'm trying to get through. Mix of sun and cloud today. Bit of smoke maybe. Northwest wind 20. 29 the high, so not hot enough for the heat warning. That's ended, but still very warm. Humidex of 38. Things will be pretty clear by tonight with a light wind and a low down to 15. Friday tomorrow, sunshine at first. Mix of sun and cloud in the afternoon. Northwest wind 20. High 28. Saturday, August is here.

0: Here, sunny with a high 28. Sunday, sunny, high 31. Monday, sunny with a high of 24. So pretty good August long weekend, all things considered. Brandon, mainly cloudy and 21 this morning. Winnipeg, mainly cloudy and 22. Seeing the same thing in Portage. Sun again doing its best to get through that haze. Northwest wind 18. Our temperature is 23.
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pretty cool thing when you just have that person and you could be by them and that's all you really need. Yep, just like that song, yeah? I just need to be by you and then all is good. Long as I'm by you, I like it. It's good. Guess that's what people are looking for. It is 23 degrees this morning. 23. So yesterday, around 34, didn't quite set a record. And it wasn't the hottest day of July, but it was hot. The humidex was around 45. My, oh my. Yeah, it was just sticky and hot. And I guess if you were sitting beside a pool and you had refreshments, you're at the beach and you could jump in the water and you had a nice umbrella, then probably that would have been all good. But for a lot of us, I can't even. Someone who was working outside all day yesterday, we were here for Portage Gives. And wow, hot, sticky. You didn't even have to be doing anything, just standing there. And it was like, my oh my, it was just like being on the beaches of Mexico on a hot, humid day. That was Portage yesterday. And I was at Island Park. They were

0: Actually, people played pickleball last night. Tennis. Can't imagine how sweaty you'd be playing tennis. There were people coming off the golf course, so they were riding around in carts. And they looked like they just had a shower. They were so sweaty. Then imagine someone playing tennis. Wow. But people were doing it. Got to enjoy the summer while you can. Again, stayed pretty warm overnight. We had some thunderstorms at the end of the day yesterday. That was no surprise after the heat and humidity.
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0: Oh, we were talking about those thunderstorms last night. About 500 customers waking up this morning in the area with no power. Power went out for a lot of people last night briefly. For some, it stayed out all night, and it's still out this morning, even though they want to try to get that back on as soon as possible. Northeast of Portage, lots of people without power. This is Tay Bay and Emerson Drive, and wake me up.

that you tune in each morning and give us the chance to help wake you up in the Central Plains. Wake me up, TB, Emerson Drive. Some tune in for the music. Some just want to know what's going on. Some want to hear the latest local news, and you'll hear that next after Shania Twain, 23 degrees this morning.

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1: Expect a mix of sun and cloud. After a slight chance of morning showers, it'll feel like 38 today, so stay hydrated and don't skip the sunscreen later on. Good morning, I'm Corey Canute. Hundreds of customers are without power this morning following a storm that ripped through southern Manitoba last night. Environment and Climate Change Canada says Wednesday night's severe thunderstorm was likely a straight-line wind event, not a tornado. According to meteorologist Chris Stammers, wind gusts reached 100 kilometers an hour in communities south of Winnipeg.
2: The radar signature looked like very strong, severe straight-line winds, according to Doppler radar, so it was more likely more of a straight-line wind event, and given the kind of widespread nature of it, extending from the city all the way southward.
1: While the humidity is easing for a few days, temperatures are still expected to climb back into the low 30s over the long weekend. The inaugural Portage Gives campaign is being called a big success after community members spent yesterday donating food, money, and their time to support two local soup kitchens. Cindy White of the First Presbyterian Church Soup Kitchen says the event highlighted the important role soup kitchens play, not only by providing meals, but also by creating a sense of connection for those who may be struggling or living alone.
3: It's not just about food for everybody.

0: Like some people just need the community contact. Like a lot of people live alone, and to get out and be with people and stuff like that, I think it gives them something to look forward to.
1: Volunteers say the community's generosity will have a lasting impact on local residents who rely on the two kitchens. Between the two groups, approximately $7,000 was raised through cash and food donations. Manitoba First Nations police have released new details in the death of Winnipeg animal advocate Amanda Nobis. Here's Portage Online's Marissa McFadden with the details.
2: Police say Nobis had traveled to Sandy Bay Ojibwe First Nation to pick up puppies when she encountered several protective and aggressive dogs at a residence. An autopsy has now confirmed her injuries were consistent with a dog attack. The tragedy has sparked renewed discussions about animal management, public safety, and access to spay and neuter programs in rural and First Nations communities. From the Portage Online Newsroom, I'm Marissa McFadden.
1: Thanks, Marissa. The glass bottle buildings in Treherne are now being locked more often after recent vandalism. The change comes after damage to a church window and an interior railing. Community Development Officer Kayla Beam says it's an unfortunate but necessary step.
3: We want to be able to open them full time to the public again, but right now we just are having to keep the gates locked, unfortunately, because things keep happening.
1: The historic tourist attraction continues to welcome visitors during scheduled open hours. And a colorful new mural that was featured at this year's Portage X received a lot of attention from fairgoers this summer. Winnipeg artist Rachel Lancaster created a look for the Select Show's Funhouse, turning it into a pop culture party. Lancaster says social media has helped her share her work with people across the region.
4: If you're in 2026 and you want to be a small business, you have to be online.
1: Lancaster has been painting murals for nearly 15 years and has also completed projects in Portage, including at a local daycare and Central Plains Cancer Services. In sports, the Blue Jays beat the Nationals 5-2. Tonight in the CFL, the Bombers host the Lions kickoff at 7:30. 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
1: Today starts off cloudy with a 30% chance of showers and a risk of a thunderstorm this morning before skies turn to a mix of sun and cloud this afternoon. Local smoke lingers with a high of 29 and a humidex of 38, the UV index high today. Tonight clears out with a low of 15. Tomorrow brings plenty of sun before a few afternoon clouds with a high of 28. The August long weekend looks great so far. Sunny Saturday with a high of 28, sunny and 31 on Sunday, and then more sun holiday Monday with a cooler high of 24 degrees. Taking a look at temperatures across the region, partly cloudy in Brandon, it's 19 degrees. Right now in Winnipeg, under a mostly cloudy skies, it's 22. In Portage, mostly cloudy, it's 22 degrees. Feels like 29 with the humidex. The wind is out of the west at 11. The relative humidity, 88%. Sun or storm, find the area's official forecast on the free Portage online app. I'm Corey Canute.
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Shaboozy and a bar song, 840. I don't know how you would decide what the biggest hit of the last few years is, but that one would certainly be up there. Still gets lots of airplay, and it's still catchy, and people still seem to like it. It's a few years old now. Really helped launch the career of Shaboozy. Interesting name. Be interesting to do an interview with him and say, how did you come up with that name? I'm just going to call myself Shaboozy. Probably something to do with his friend group or something along those lines. Looking for something to do this weekend that's air-conditioned? I know yesterday we had Portage Gives and we could have used some air conditioning out there. About $7,000 in cash and food came in, and the people from the soup kitchens, the volunteers, were extremely impressed with people's generosity. And $2 Bill and his pennies, they were playing some live music in that heat. They got some great old-time bluegrass stuff going on. Well, some old-time music.

this weekend at the Herman Pryor Center. That's air-conditioned. The very popular band Northern Reflections there. Another band as well. This is going to be an all-day Sunday event from 1 to 8. A supper in between. So everyone's going to get to eat as well. So you hear the sounds of the fiddle and some old-time tunes coming out of the Herman Pryor Center. When you're in Heritage Square on Sunday, that's what's going on. They're calling it their Midsummer Ball. Another fundraiser for the Herman Pryor Center, which is another facility and group of people doing fantastic things in our community. Kenny Chesney.

0: 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We're going to carry on to your forecast next.
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5: Today starts off cloudy with a 30% chance of showers and a risk of a thunderstorm this morning before skies turn to a mix of sun and cloud this afternoon. Local smoke lingers with a high of 29 and a humidex of 38, the UV index high today. Tonight clears out with a low of 15. Tomorrow brings plenty of sun before a few afternoon clouds with a high of 28. The August long weekend looks great so far. Sunny Saturday with a high of 28, sunny and 31 on Sunday, and then more sun holiday Monday with a cooler high of 24 degrees. Taking a look at temperatures across the region, partly cloudy in Brandon, it's 19 degrees. Right now in Winnipeg, under a mostly cloudy skies, it's 22. In Portage, mostly cloudy, it's 22 degrees. Feels like 29 with the humidex. The wind is out of the west at 11. The relative humidity, 88%. Sun or storm, find the area's official forecast on the free Portage Online app. I'm Corey Canute.
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It is Josh Turner and your man. 8:50. Good morning. What's up for you here early Thursday? Headed into work? Maybe you're already at work. Maybe it's a day off. Possibly you're on vacation. Walking around Island Park, I always see license plates from different provinces.

0: July 30th, summer, lots of summer left. But all of a sudden, August hits on Saturday. Then we go through August long weekend. And as we return to work next week, or a lot of people do, now it's August 5th or 6th, and all of a sudden we're here. It's next week, and it's going into the weekend, and it's August 8th, and you're going, what? Wasn't it just July 30th, and now it's August 8th? Farmers are talking about firing up the machines for harvest soon, and we start to see the corn on the roadside stands, and some of the summer events for Celebrate Summer become a little more few and far between. There's still lots to come, but some of the big ones are in the books, and you see that shift, and you start to notice, did the sun just come up at 6:10 this morning? The sun going down at 9 o'clock now? These are all things we're going to notice in the next couple of weeks. Gladstone Fair, not this weekend, next weekend, and Arbourg Street Festival. So they're a weekend of the 7th, 8th. But already just saying that, next weekend, not this week, next weekend's already August 7th, 8th weekend. That's how quickly things shift. And, So make the best of August long weekend if you can. I know there'll be a lot of people out there that are working all weekend, and just a reminder, it's been hot. Heat warning's over. It's been hot. But we all know that this type of summer weather, and summer in general, certainly doesn't last for long around here.
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Megan Maroney and Beautiful Things, 8:58. Have a great day, everybody. I'm Ryan Simpson. Nice to have you along for a Thursday. Back tomorrow to get you set up for the long weekend. Looking forward to that. Maybe some surprise Friday giveaways. Stayed warm overnight. Warm this morning at 23, but the heat warning is over. Not going to get as hot as it was yesterday, but still up to 29 and still a humidex of 38, which is still pretty hot. It's not enough to invoke that heat warning. Local news. Got that next with Corey Canute after this one from Billy Currington. And Donut Country 93.

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1: A mix of sun and cloud today with the risk of a morning thunderstorm. The humid index near 38. Don't forget the sunscreen later on. The UV index is high today. Good morning, I'm Corey Canute. Powerful straight-line winds of up to 100 kilometers an hour swept through the province last night, leaving damage in their wake. Hundreds are still without power this morning in the Portage region. Chris Stammers, a meteorologist with Environment and Climate Change Canada, says the storm moved quickly.
2: Heavy rain certainly wasn't the main story. It was the winds.
1: Many residents are assessing the damage from last night's weather system. There were no reports of tornadoes. The storm has also brought an end to southern Manitoba's heat warning. Portage La Prairie residents showed up in a big way for the first ever Portage Gives fundraiser yesterday, helping support the Highway Community Kitchen and the First Presbyterian Church Soup Kitchen. Volunteers collected food and cash donations throughout the day and say the response exceeded expectations. Highway Community Kitchen lead Rhiannon Kemp says the event also helped raise awareness about food insecurity in the community.
3: Just raise awareness of the food insecurity in the community, but also ways that people can support and help, even if it is a couple cans here and there. It doesn't have to be a huge donation. It could just be whatever they have available, whatever they're able to give.
1: The donations will help both soup kitchens continue providing meals, support, and a welcoming place for those who need it most. The Norfolk Treherne Community Development Corporation is working to repair damage at the glass bottle buildings. A church window was broken and a railing inside the building was also damaged. Community Development Officer Kayla Beam says local help is already coming forward.
4: Working on it, we have someone local that volunteered to help out and fix it, and somebody else local that possibly might have some glass.
1: The organization is also asking anyone with information about the damage to come forward. An autopsy examination has confirmed that Winnipeg animal advocate Amanda Nobis died as a result of injuries sustained in a dog attack in Sandy Bay, Ojibwe First Nation. Portage Online's Marissa McFadden has the full story.
5: The 37-year-old was found dead on July 17th after police launched an overnight search when friends reported her missing. Investigators say Nobis was in the community on behalf of Canine Advocacy Manitoba to pick up several puppies. Police say arrangements were made to have the two male dogs involved in the incident euthanized, while a female dog and several puppies were later rescued by Canine Advocacy Manitoba. From the Portage Online Newsroom, I'm Marissa McFadden.
1: Thanks, Marissa. And a Winnipeg mural artist has given a popular Portage summer attraction a colorful new look. Rachel Lancaster spent about 3 weeks painting the funhouse that was featured at the Portage X this summer with a pop culture-inspired design.
6: The vibe of the funhouse is like they're playing fun music and you're just supposed to walk through and have like a fun. It's not like supposed to be scary, right? It's just like a funhouse. Things are going on inside. Like there's like swirly things and things that you stand on that spin you.
1: Lancaster says the project took about 60 to 70 hours to complete. In sports, the Blue Jays beat the Nationals 5-2. In the CFL tonight, the Bombers host the Lions. Kickoff at 7:30. 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
1: Today starts off cloudy with a 30% chance of showers and a risk of a thunderstorm this morning before skies turn to a mix of sun and cloud this afternoon. Local smoke lingers with a high of 29 and a humidex of 38, the UV index high today. Tonight clears out with a low of 15. Tomorrow brings plenty of sun before a few afternoon clouds with a high of 28. The August long weekend looks great so far. Sunny Saturday with a high of 28, sunny and 31 on Sunday, and then more sun holiday Monday with a cooler high of 24 degrees. Around the region, mostly cloudy in Brandon. It's currently 21 degrees. Mostly cloudy skies in Winnipeg, 23 right now in Portage. Under partly cloudy conditions, it's 23, feels like 31. The wind is out of the northwest at 18 and the relative humidity 89%. 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

That was Get By by Tim Hicks on Country 93. Good morning and welcome to the 9 o'clock hour. I'm Tristan Sokolowski and I hope your Thursday's treating you well so far. If you're just joining, thanks so much for making us part of your morning. Whether you're out on the tractor hauling grain or on the road between jobs or finally getting caught up around the yard, I'm so glad you're listening. We're getting close to wrapping up another month, and it's been hard to believe August is already knocking on the door. Summer always seems to fly by, especially when there's so much happening around our communities. And over the next few hours, I'll keep you up to date on local events, take another look at today's weather, and of course, keep the country music coming. So settle in wherever your morning finds you, and let's make the rest of this Thursday a good one right here on Country 93. Here's Ride, Ride, Ride by George Bridge.

0: That was We Got Beer on Country 93. It's always nice to see organizations offering opportunities for young people throughout the summer. And today, Huddle Portage is doing exactly that. Expressive Art with Katie gets underway this morning in about an hour for anyone between the ages 12 to 29. You don't have to be a professional artist or even consider yourself partly creative to join something like this. Sometimes it's simply about getting together, trying something different, and expressing yourself in a welcoming environment. Summer can be a long break for a lot of young people, so having activities like these available in our community makes a big difference. If you got a teen or a young adult at home who's looking for something to do today, this might be worth checking out. It's another great program happening through Huddle Portage, and it's always nice to highlight the organizations making a positive impact in our community.
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3: Today starts off cloudy with a 30% chance of showers and a risk of a thunderstorm this morning before skies turn to a mix of sun and cloud this afternoon. Local smoke lingers with a high of 29 and a humidex of 38, the UV index high today. Tonight clears out with a low of 15. Tomorrow brings plenty of sun before a few afternoon clouds with a high of 28. The August long weekend looks great so far. Sunny Saturday with a high of 28, sunny and 31 on Sunday, and then more sun holiday Monday with a cooler high of 24 degrees. Around the region, mostly cloudy in Brandon. It's currently 21 degrees. Mostly cloudy skies in Winnipeg, 23 right now in Portage. Under partly cloudy conditions, it's 23, feels like 31. The wind is out of the northwest at 18 and the relative humidity 89%. Plan your day with confidence. Download the free

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That was Nobody Roads on Country 93. Well, let's get caught up on today's forecast before we get too far into the morning. We're sitting around 21 degrees with mostly cloudy skies, and there's still about a 30% chance of seeing a few showers through the morning hours. We can't rule out a thunderstorm either before conditions improve later today. Local smoke continues to linger in parts of the region, so skies may appear a little hazy depending on where you're traveling. And by this afternoon, we'll see a mix of sun and cloud with northwest winds around 20 kilometers and the daytime high reaching 29 degrees. But thanks to that humidity, it will feel much closer to 38. So if you're spending any time outside today, make sure you're taking breaks when you can, drinking plenty of water. And the good news is tonight looks much more comfortable with clearing skies and an overnight low of 17 degrees. I'm Tristan Sokolowski, and let's keep it right here for more great country music. 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

0: That was just being me on Country 93. I don't know about you, but there's something about country music in the summertime that just hits a little differently. Maybe it's because so many songs remind us of the gravel roads, bonfires, fishing trips, old trucks, or spending time with family and friends. It's the kind of music that feels right whether you've got the windows down, heading down a back road, or just sitting on the deck after supper watching the sunset. That's one of the things I love about country music. It has a way of bringing back memories. You hear one song and suddenly you're thinking about a camping trip from 10 years ago or that one summer you spent at the lake every weekend. Hopefully today gives you a chance to make a few more of those memories before another Manitoba summer slips away.
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5: Today starts off cloudy with a 30% chance of showers and a risk of a thunderstorm this morning before skies turn to a mix of sun and cloud this afternoon. Local smoke lingers with a high of 29 and a humidex of 38, the UV index high today. Tonight clears out with a low of 15. Tomorrow brings plenty of sun before a few afternoon clouds with a high of 28. The August long weekend looks great so far. Sunny Saturday with a high of 28, sunny and 31 on Sunday, and then more sun holiday Monday with a cooler high of 24 degrees. Around the region, mostly cloudy in Brandon. It's currently 21 degrees. Mostly cloudy skies in Winnipeg, 23 right now in Portage. Under partly cloudy conditions, it's 23, feels like 31. The wind is out of the northwest at 18 and the relative humidity 89%. 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

0: That was Out Here by Stephen Lee Olsen on Country 93. As we start looking ahead to the weekend, don't forget one of Portage's favorite Saturday traditions return once again. The Portage Farmers Market gets underway Saturday morning at 10 o'clock in the PCI parking lot. It's one of those places where you never really know what you're going to find. Fresh veggies, homemade baking, handmade goods, locally grown flowers. There's always something new for local vendors who work incredibly hard throughout the summer season. Even if you don't have a shopping list, it's worth stopping by just to wander around, catch up with friends, and support local businesses. Summer weekends always seem to fill up quickly, but making time for community events like the farmers market is a great way to start your Saturday. There's nothing quite like buying fresh local products while enjoying a beautiful Manitoba summer morning. I'm Tristan Sokolowski, and let's keep it right here for more great music coming up in just a few minutes.
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1: Expect a mix of sun and cloud. After a slight chance of morning showers, it'll feel like 38 today, so stay hydrated and don't skip the sunscreen later on. Good morning, I'm Corey Canute. Hundreds of customers are without power this morning following a storm that ripped through southern Manitoba last night. Environment and Climate Change Canada says Wednesday night's severe thunderstorm was likely a straight-line wind event, not a tornado. According to meteorologist Chris Stammer's, wind gusts reached 100 kilometers an hour in communities south of Winnipeg.
2: The radar signature looked like very strong, severe straight-line winds, according to Doppler radar, so it was more likely more of a straight-line wind event, and given the kind of widespread nature of it, extending from the city all the way southward.
1: While the humidity is easing for a few days, temperatures are still expected to climb back into the low 30s over the long weekend. The inaugural Portage Gives campaign

0: being called a big success after community members spent yesterday donating food, money, and their time to support two local soup kitchens. Cindy White of the First Presbyterian Church Soup Kitchen says the event highlighted the important role soup kitchens play, not only by providing meals, but also by creating a sense of connection for those who may be struggling or living alone.
1: It's not just about food for everybody. Like, some people just need the community contact. Like, a lot of people live alone, and to get out and be with people and stuff like that, I think it gives them something to look forward to.
0: Volunteers say the community's generosity will have a lasting impact on local residents who rely on the two kitchens. Between the two groups, approximately $7,000 was raised through cash and food donations. Manitoba First Nations police have released new details in the death of Winnipeg animal advocate Amanda Nobis. Here's Portage Online's Marissa McFadden with the details.
2: Police say Nobis had traveled to Sandy Bay Ojibwe First Nation to pick up puppies when she encountered several protective and aggressive dogs at a residence. An autopsy has now confirmed her injuries were consistent with a dog attack. The tragedy has sparked renewed discussions about animal management, public safety, and access to spay and neuter programs in rural and First Nations communities. From the Portage Online Newsroom, I'm Marissa McFadden.
0: Thanks, Marissa. The glass bottle buildings in Treherne are now being locked more often after recent vandalism. The change comes after damage to a church window and an interior railing. Community Development Officer Kayla Beam says it's an unfortunate but necessary step.
3: We want to be able to open them full time to the public again, but right now we just are having to keep the gates locked, unfortunately, because things keep happening.
0: The historic tourist attraction continues to welcome visitors during scheduled open hours. And a colorful new mural that was featured at this year's Portage X received a lot of attention from fairgoers this summer. Winnipeg artist Rachel Lancaster created a look for the Select Show's Funhouse, turning it into a pop culture party. Lancaster says social media has helped her share her work with people across the region.
4: If you're in 2026 and you want to be a small business, you have to be online.
0: Lancaster has been painting murals for nearly 15 years and has also completed projects in Portage, including at a local daycare and Central Plains Cancer Services. In sports, the Blue Jays beat the Nationals 5-2. Tonight in the CFL, the Bombers host the Lions kickoff at 7:30. 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
0: Today starts off cloudy with a 30% chance of showers and a risk of a thunderstorm this morning before skies turn to a mix of sun and cloud this afternoon. Local smoke lingers with a high of 29 and a humidex of 38, the UV index high today. Tonight clears out with a low of 15. Tomorrow brings plenty of sun before a few afternoon clouds with a high of 28. The August long weekend looks great so far. Sunny Saturday with a high of 28. Sunny and 31 on Sunday. And then more sun holiday Monday with a cooler high of 24 degrees. Around the region, mostly cloudy in Brandon. It's currently 21 degrees. Mostly cloudy skies in Winnipeg, 23 right now in Portage. Under partly cloudy conditions, it's 23. Feels like 31. The wind is out of the northwest at 18 and the relative humidity 89%. 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

That was After Dark by James Barker Band on Country 93. Welcome to the 10 o'clock hour. I'm Tristan Sokolowski. Hopefully your Thursday is going well so far. By now, many of us are well into the workday. Whether you're out in the field, on the job site, behind the wheel, or catching up around the farm or acreage, thanks for taking Country 93 along with you. One thing I really enjoy about this time of year is seeing how busy our communities become. There's always seems to be a fundraiser, a market, a community event, or something happening that brings people together. And that's one of the things that makes living in rural Manitoba so special. We may all have busy schedules, but people still make time to support one another. And I'll try to keep you updated on what's happening around the region throughout the morning, along with another look at today's warm forecast and, of course, more of country music you know and love. Speaking of which, here's Summertime Blues by Alan Jackson.

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9: Today starts off cloudy with a 30% chance of showers and a risk of a thunderstorm this morning before skies turn to a mix of sun and cloud this afternoon. Local smoke lingers with a high of 29 and a humidex of 38, the UV index high today. Tonight clears out with a low of 15. Tomorrow brings plenty of sun before a few afternoon clouds with a high of 28. The August long weekend looks great so far. Sunny Saturday with a high of 28, sunny and 31 on Sunday, and then more sun holiday Monday with a cooler high of 24 degrees. Around the region, mostly cloudy in Brandon. It's currently 21 degrees.

Mostly cloudy skies in Winnipeg, 23 right now in Portage. Under partly cloudy conditions, it's 23, feels like 31. The wind is out of the northwest at 18 and the relative humidity 89%. 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

That was Ain't Doing Jack by Josh Ross on Country 93. If you're planning to spend time around Portage this weekend, don't forget the Portage Farmers Market returns Saturday morning beginning at 10 o'clock at the PCI parking lot. Whether you're shopping for fresh veggies, homemade baking, preserves, locally grown flowers, or handcrafted gifts, there's always something worth taking home. But honestly, I think one of the best parts of the market is simply walking around and visiting with people. You run into neighbors, catch up with friends you haven't seen in a while, and enjoy that slower pace that summer weekends are all about. Supporting local vendors means supporting families and small businesses right here in our community, and that's always something worth doing. So if you got a free hour Saturday morning, stop on by at the farmers market and enjoy everything it has to offer. But for now, let's keep the country music rolling. 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
5: Today starts off cloudy with a 30% chance of showers and a risk of a thunderstorm this morning before skies turn to a mix of sun and cloud this afternoon. Local smoke lingers with a high of 29 and a humidex of 38, the UV index high today. Tonight clears out with a low of 15. Tomorrow brings plenty of sun before a few afternoon clouds with a high of 28. The August long weekend looks great so far. Sunny Saturday with a high of 28, sunny and 31 on Sunday, and then more sun holiday Monday with a cooler high of 24 degrees. Around the region, mostly cloudy in Brandon. It's currently 21 degrees. Mostly cloudy skies in Winnipeg, 23 right now in Portage. Under partly cloudy conditions, it's 23, feels like 31. The wind is out of the northwest at 18 and the relative humidity 89%. 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

0: was If It Gets You Where You Want to Go by Dallas Smith on Country 93. It's shaping up to be another hot summer afternoon across the region. So here's another quick look at your forecast. The chance of a few morning showers continue to taper off, giving way to a mix of sun and cloud for the afternoon. Winds will become northwest around 20 kilometers an hour, which may help a little, but it's still going to feel very warm. Our daytime high reaches 29 degrees, but with the humidity factored in, it will feel closer to 38. We also continue to deal with some local smoke, so if you're working outside or spending several hours outdoors, keep that in mind. Also, make sure you're staying hydrated and taking a few extra breaks if you're doing any physical work. And by tonight, conditions should improve quite a bit with clearing skies, lighter winds, and an overnight low of 15 degrees. It should be a beautiful evening to spend some time outdoors once the heat starts backing off. But for now, let's keep it right here for more great country music coming up in just a few minutes.
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tailgate party in your ears. And now I really need a beer with my friend. Drinking beer, talking God. Amen. Amen. Country 93.

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1: A mix of sun and cloud today with the risk of a morning thunderstorm. The humidex near 38. Don't forget the sunscreen later on. The UV index is high today. Good morning, I'm Corey Canute. Powerful straight-line winds of up to 100 kilometers an hour swept through the province last night, leaving damage in their wake. Hundreds are still without power this morning in the Portage region. Chris Stammers, a meteorologist with Environment and Climate Change Canada, says the storm moved quickly.
2: Heavy rain certainly wasn't the main story, it was the winds.
1: Many residents are assessing the damage from last night's weather system. There were no reports of tornadoes. The storm has also brought an end to southern Manitoba's heat warning. Portage La Prairie residents showed up in a big way for the first ever Portage Gives fundraiser yesterday, helping support the Highway Community Kitchen and the First Presbyterian Church Soup Kitchen. Volunteers collected food and cash donations throughout the day and say the response exceeded expectations. Highway Community Kitchen lead Rhiannon Kemp says the event also helped raise awareness about food insecurity in the community.
3: Just raise awareness of the food insecurity in the community, but also ways that people can support and help, even if it is a couple cans here and there. It doesn't have to be a huge donation. It could just be whatever they have available, whatever they're able to give.
1: The donations will help both soup kitchens continue providing meals, support, and a welcoming place for those who need it most. The Norfolk Treherne Community Development Corporation is working to repair damage at the glass bottle buildings. A church window was broken and a railing inside the building was also damaged. Community Development Officer Kayla Beam says local help is already coming forward.
4: Working on it, we have someone local that volunteered to help out and fix it and somebody else local that possibly might have some glass.
1: The organization is also asking anyone with information about the damage to come forward. An autopsy examination has confirmed that Winnipeg animal advocate Amanda Nobis died as a result of injuries sustained in a dog attack in Sandy Bay, Ojibwe First Nation. Portage Online's Marissa McFadden has the full story.
5: The 37-year-old was found dead on July 17th after police launched an overnight search when friends reported her missing. Investigators say Nobis was in the community on behalf of Canine Advocacy Manitoba to pick up several puppies. Police say arrangements were made to have the two male dogs involved in the incident euthanized, while a female dog and several puppies were later rescued by Canine Advocacy Manitoba. From the Portage Online Newsroom, I'm Marissa McFadden.
1: Thanks, Marissa. And a Winnipeg mural artist has given a popular Portage summer attraction a colorful new look. Rachel Lancaster spent about 3 weeks painting the funhouse that was featured at the Portage X this summer with a pop culture inspired design.
6: The vibe of the funhouse is like they're playing fun music and you're just supposed to walk through and have like a fun. It's not like supposed to be scary, right? It's just like a funhouse. Things are going on inside. Like there's like swirly things and things that you stand on that spin you.
1: Lancaster says the project took about 60 to 70 hours to complete. In sports, the Blue Jays beat the Nationals 5-2. In the CFL tonight, the Bombers host the Lions. Kickoff at 7:30. 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
1: Today starts off cloudy with a 30% chance of showers and a risk of a thunderstorm this morning before skies turn to a mix of sun and cloud this afternoon. Local smoke lingers with a high of 29 and a humidex of 38, the UV index high today. Tonight clears out with a low of 15. Tomorrow brings plenty of sun before a few afternoon clouds with a high of 28. The August long weekend looks great so far. Sunny Saturday with a high of 28, sunny and 31 on Sunday, and then more sun holiday Monday with a cooler high of 24 degrees. Taking a look at temperatures across the region, mostly cloudy and 24 degrees in Brandon. In Winnipeg, it's partly cloudy and 26. Right now in Portage, partly cloudy, 26 degrees. Feels like 33 with the humidex. The wind out of the north at 21 and the relative humidity 68%. Plan your day with confidence.

That was Fools by High Valley on Country 93. Good morning and welcome to the 11 o'clock hour on Country 93. I hope your Thursday has been a productive one so far. Maybe you're wrapping up the morning's work or already thinking about lunch, or perhaps you've still got a full afternoon ahead of you. Either way, thanks for letting us keep you company. I always appreciate hearing from listeners who tell me they have us on in the shop, in the tractor, out in the truck, or while they're working around the yard. That's what local radio is all about. Keeping you connected with what's happening around our communities while playing the music you love. We got one more hour together this morning, another weather update coming up, and a few reminders about what's happening around Portage and the surrounding area over the next couple of days. So let's keep this Thursday rolling with more great country music right here on Country 93. Here's Cadillac Ranch.

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8: Today starts off cloudy.

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1: Today starts off cloudy with a 30% chance of showers and a risk of a thunderstorm this morning before skies turn to a mix of sun and cloud this afternoon. Local smoke lingers with a high of 29 and a humidex of 38, the UV index high today. Tonight clears out with a low of 15. Tomorrow brings plenty of sun before a few afternoon clouds with a high of 28. The August long weekend looks great so far. Sunny Saturday with a high of 28, sunny and 31 on Sunday, and then more sun holiday Monday with a cooler high of 24 degrees. Taking a look at temperatures across the region, mostly cloudy and 24 degrees in Brandon. In Winnipeg, it's partly cloudy and 26. Right now in Portage, partly cloudy, 26 degrees. Feels like 33 with the humidex. The wind out of the north at 21 and the relative humidity 68%. 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

was Is It Friday Yet by Gord Bramford on Country 93. And oh, how I wish it was, but it is not. It is Thursday and tomorrow is Friday, but we will be hopping in to a nice long weekend. Speaking about the weekend, here's a great event happening tomorrow that combines two things everyone loves, something sweet and supporting a great cause. Brody's Lemonade and Treat Sale takes place Friday from 11 until 4:30 inside Point West Electrical. What's really neat about this fundraiser is that half of everything Brody raises will be donated to PAWS, and Point West Electrical will actually match that donation, helping make an even bigger impact for local animals in need. It's always amazing to see young people stepping up to support organizations in our community, and this is a great example of how a simple lemonade stand can make a real difference. So if you're out and about tomorrow afternoon, maybe stop in for a cold glass of lemonade or a treat and support Brody's efforts and help support PAWS at the same time. Because every little bit helps, and it's another great example of our community coming together. But let's keep it right here. Until then, this is Don't Ruin Flowers by Tenille Arts.

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4: Today, cloudy skies will give way to sunshine. The high 29 degrees with a humidex of 38. The UV index will be at 7 or high. Tonight clears, the low 15. Then tomorrow, sunny and a high of 28. Then we're looking at sunshine Saturday, the high 28. Sunny Sunday, 31. And cooler holiday Monday with a high of 24 degrees. For current conditions, you can head on over to the Napa Auto Parts weather page on portageonline.com. I'm Corey Canute.
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0: That was Old Country Soul by the Reklaws on Country 93. Well, you know, this is it for me this morning. But before I leave, I just want to say thank you, because I know you guys got a lot of choices when it comes to what you listen to. So it really does mean a lot that you choose local radio. I also want to say, as we head into the afternoon, to remember it's going to be another hot one. So take care of yourself, drink lots of water, and don't overdo it in the heat if you can avoid it. Keep those weekend plans in mind as well, whether it's checking out the Portage Farmers Market on Saturday morning or supporting some of the great local events happening around the community. I'll be back with you again soon tomorrow, but for now, keep it right here on Country 93 for more of your favorite country music to help you get through the rest of your Thursday. I'm Tristan Sokolowski, and I hope you have yourself a great afternoon.
1: The union representing workers at the Scott and Indian Head Research Farms say there may still be a chance to reverse federal plans to close the facilities despite the shutdown process already underway. Earlier this month, an MOU was signed between the province and Ottawa with the aim of maintaining operations at both research farms. Milton Dick is president of the Public Service Alliance of Canada.
2: I've seen shutdowns before. There's maybe waves about taking things over, but quite often with research, it doesn't happen. And so this shutdown, there's no real plan that has been promoted.
1: A parliamentary committee report released in the spring unanimously called for the research farm closures to be reversed. Dick says the federal government is expected to review that report in the fall. However, he says research plots have already been disrupted for Golden West. I'm Glendalee Allen Vossler.
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1: A hot and humid day ahead with a high of 29, but it'll feel more like 38. Good afternoon, I'm Corey Canute. A powerful storm rolled through the Portage-La Prairie area last night, bringing wind gusts over 100 kilometers an hour. Environment Canada meteorologist Brian Proctor says stronger winds were possible across the region.
2: Peak wind gusts at the airport were about 106 kilometers per hour at Portage. From what we saw on Doppler radar, stronger winds were definitely in the area. I would emphasize probably 120 kilometers plus was a definite possibility.
1: The storm also brought rain and possible hail, with more active weather possible as hot conditions continue. Portage-La Prairie is preparing to welcome communities in Bloom Judges tomorrow as residents, businesses, and volunteers make final efforts to showcase the community. Organizers say the national program looks at far more than flowers, with judges also evaluating environmental stewardship, heritage, recreation, and community involvement. Kathy McFarland, Communities in Bloom volunteer, says residents can help with a few simple tasks.
3: If you haven't cut your grass in a while, we'd appreciate that you would cut your grass. Certainly, if you have some extensive weeding to do, that's fine.
1: This is the second year Portage and Southport have participated together in the competition. The judges will tour both communities tomorrow, visiting a wide range of locations that demonstrate the region's quality of life, environmental initiatives, and volunteer spirit. Portage residents showed up in a big way for the first ever Portage Gives fundraiser yesterday, helping support the Highway Community Kitchen and the First Presbyterian Church Soup Kitchen. Volunteers collected food and cash donations throughout the day and say the response exceeded expectations. Highway Community Kitchen lead Rhiannon Kemp says the event also helped raise awareness about food insecurity in the community.
4: Just raise awareness of the food insecurity in the community, but also ways that people can support and help, even if it is a couple cans here and there. It doesn't have to be a huge donation. It could just be whatever they have available, whatever they're able to give.
1: The donations will help both soup kitchens continue providing meal support and a welcoming place for those who need it most. And the Norfolk Treherne Community Development Corporation is working to repair damage at the glass bottle buildings. A church window was broken and a railing inside the building was also damaged. Community Development Officer Kayla Beam says local help is already coming forward.
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1: Today, cloudy skies will give way to sunshine. The high 29 degrees with a humidex of

0: 38. The UV index will be at 7 or high. Tonight clears, the low 15. Then tomorrow, sunny and a high of 28. Then we're looking at sunshine Saturday, the high 28. Sunny Sunday, 31. And cooler holiday Monday with a high of 24 degrees. For current conditions, you can head on over to the Napa Auto Parts weather page on PortageOnline.com. I'm Corey Canute.
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0: Beach sprawling. Hey, I'm Sharon Church. Have you heard of this term? A day at the beach sounds like a great plan on a summer day until you get to the shore and notice that your measly beach umbrella and folding chair is nothing compared to the sprawling setups that other beachgoers come with. People are bringing oversized tents, cabanas, wagons, even inflatable couches, essentially turning their spot into a pop-up resort. What are your thoughts on this? Honestly, I think it's fine with some rules, like maybe a rule requiring tents and oversized canopies and blow-up sofas to be set at the back of the beach, just further away from the water as to not block the view. And while we're adding rules, can there be a rule about how loud we're playing music at the beach? Also, how old did that last statement just make me?
1: You see them at the rink, at community events, in the grocery store aisle. The people behind your favorite local businesses aren't just business owners, they're your neighbors. And when you shop local, your dollars stay close to home, creating jobs, supporting community projects, sponsoring local teams, and strengthening the place we all call home. 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
1: Why, hello there. 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
6: Today, cloudy skies will give way to sunshine. The high 29 degrees with a humidex of 38. The UV index will be at 7 or high. Tonight clears, the low 15. Then tomorrow, sunny and a high of 28. Then we're looking at sunshine Saturday, the high 28. Sunny Sunday, 31. And cooler holiday Monday with a high of 24 degrees. For current conditions, you can head on over to the Napa Auto Parts weather page on portageonline.com. 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

Dallas Smith autograph. I'm Sharon Church. Today is Share a Hug Day. Are you a hugger? Oh, I'm a hugger. It's a good thing to be a hugger. We'll chat about that after Ella Langley and Riley Green. But first, here's Dean Brody, a man without a woman.

Today is Share a Hug Day. Are you a hugger? Oh, I'm a hugger. Have you ever tried to hug a non-hugger? I once went in for a hug and this lady recoiled back so fast, you would have thought I had leprosy. Now, there's a reason why huggers like to hug it out. Hugs can boost your mood and can even ease feelings of pain and anxiety. And apparently, the benefits of a hug don't even have to come from a human. Yeah, they can come from a robot. Oh yeah, you better believe research is being done on this. For adults, the benefits of a hug can come from a human, a pet, a robot, even a weighted blanket or pillow. So if your spouse is complaining about you not giving enough hugs, just give them a pillow with a picture of your face on it. According to science, that'll do the trick.

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5: Today, cloudy skies will give way to sunshine. The high 29 degrees with a humidex of 38. The UV index will be at 7 or high. Tonight clears, the low 15. Then tomorrow, sunny and a high of 28. Then we're looking at sunshine Saturday, the high 28. Sunny Sunday, 31. And cooler holiday Monday with a high of 24 degrees. For current conditions, you can head on over to the Napa Auto Parts weather page on portageonline.com. I'm Corey Canute.

0: Joe Miller, Pillow Talking. I'm Sharon Church. How much money do you spend on your kid's birthday party? Apparently, spending around $450 is the average. Now, at first glance, that seems like a lot. But if you're taking your kid to any sort of amusement center, that birthday bill really starts to add up. But what would you do if you were asked to chip in to help pay for the party? I guess this is a new trend. Not that I've seen yet. Have you? Or would you? Absolutely not. Oh, no. You know why? Because I feel like I could throw a pretty decent birthday party for about $100. And that's in this economy. You just need to remember this one thing. Little kids just want you to play with them. Preteens want to be left alone. And teenagers just want the cash.
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1: Expect a mix of sun and cloud today. It'll be another hot one with a humidex of 38. Good afternoon. I'm Corey Canute. As mentioned, hot weather is expected to stick around the Portage region through the weekend after a strong thunderstorm moved through last night. Environment Canada meteorologist Brian Proctor says a change could arrive early next week.
2: Then we bring a cold front through Sunday into Monday, more likely to be passing through on Monday. So I think we'll probably see some pop-up thunderstorm possibilities still. Watch for that Sunday to Monday transition. That could be a very vigorous day from a thunderstorm activity point of view.
1: Temperatures will remain near 30 degrees before cooler air moves in with another chance of thunderstorms possible. Portage La Prairie and Southport will be in the national spotlight tomorrow as communities in Bloom judges visit the region. The tour will highlight local projects, parks, and environmental programs, public art, and community spaces that have been shaped through years of volunteer effort. Anissa Gates, Southport Aerospace Manager of Corporate Services, says the partnership benefits the entire region.
3: Just with Southport and Portage, many of our initiatives complement one another, and by collaborating, we are able to tell a stronger story about the Central Plains region.
1: Organizers say residents can still help before the judges arrive by cutting grass, tidying yards, and keeping their properties looking their best. The inaugural Portage Gives campaign is being called a big success after community members spent yesterday donating food, money, and their time to support two local soup kitchens. Cindy White of the First Presbyterian Church says the event highlighted the important role soup kitchens play, not only by providing meals, but also by creating a sense of connection for those who may be struggling or living alone.
4: It's not just about food for everybody. Like, some people just need the community contact. Like, a lot of people live alone, and to get out and be with people and stuff like that, I think it gives them something to look forward to.
1: Volunteers say the community's generosity will have a lasting impact, as around $7,000 was raised from the event. And the glass bottle buildings in Treherne are now being locked more often after recent vandalism. The change comes after damage to a church window and an interior railing. Community Development Officer Kayla Beam says it's an unfortunate but necessary step.
5: We want to be able to open them full-time to the public again, but right now we just are having to keep the gates locked, unfortunately, because things keep happening.
1: The historic tourist attraction continues to welcome visitors during scheduled open hours. 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

0: Today, cloudy skies will give way to sunshine. The high 29 degrees with a humidex of 38. The UV index will be at 7 or high. Tonight clears, the low 15. Then tomorrow, sunny and a high of 28. Then we're looking at sunshine Saturday, the high 28. Sunny Sunday, 31. And cooler holiday Monday with a high of 24 degrees. For current conditions, you can head on over to the Napa Auto Parts weather page on PortageOnline.com. 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
1: Today, cloudy skies will give way to sunshine. The high 29 degrees with a humid index of 38. The UV index will be at 7 or high. Tonight clears, the low 15. Then tomorrow, sunny and a high of 28. Then we're looking at sunshine Saturday, the high 28. Sunny Sunday, 31. And cooler holiday Monday with a high of 24 degrees. 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I'm Corey Canute.
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Hey, it's Sharon Church. I called a roofing company the other day. I need a quote on some shingles. That's not a fun purchase. But the guy on the other end, when I told him my name was Sharon Church, said, "Hey, any relation to Eric Church?" I said, "Yeah, actually, he's my son." I mean, not the Eric Church, but like not the one you're talking about.

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4: Today, cloudy skies will give way to sunshine. The high 29 degrees with a humidex of 38. The UV index will be at 7 or high. Tonight clears, the low 15. Then tomorrow, sunny and a high of 28. Then we're looking at sunshine Saturday, the high 20.

0: 8, sunny Sunday, 31, and cooler holiday Monday with a high of 24 degrees. For current conditions, you can head on over to the Napa Auto Parts weather page on PortageOnline.com. 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

0: I'm Sharon Church, and it's now time for your Sorta Sports Report. The Toronto Blue Jays won their afternoon game yesterday. That's three wins in their last five games. Today's a day off, and this weekend Toronto is back home for three against St. Louis, then back on the road again for a long road trip that takes them to Houston, Chicago, and Philadelphia. Now, I keep hearing things about trade deadline. I don't understand. They're not doing well, which means they have to trade off some good players. But don't they want to keep their good players if they're not doing well? I'm sorry. Listen, I told you this was a sorta sports report.
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1: Small chance of showers today with a high of 29. Chance of thunderstorm. Good afternoon, I'm Mike Bloom. Portage La Prairie and Southport will be in the national spotlight tomorrow as communities and Bloom judges visit the region. The tour will highlight local projects, parks, environmental programs, public art, and community spaces that have been shaped through years of volunteer effort. Anissa Gates, Southport Aerospace Manager of Corporate Services, says the partnership benefits the entire region.
2: Just with Southport and Portage, many of our initiatives complement one another, and by collaborating, we are able to tell a stronger story about the Central Plains region.
1: Organizers say residents can still help before the judges arrive by cutting grass, tidying yards, and keeping their properties looking their best.

0: The visit will also feature several therapeutic gardens, Island Park, Southport, and many of the community's environmental and recreational features. A Portage of Prairie man has been honored by the Life-Saving Society of Manitoba for his quick actions during a water emergency at Delta Beach last summer. Preston Hull was among several Manitobans recognized during a ceremony at Government House attended by Portage MLA Jeff Bariza. Bariza describes why Hull's actions stood out.
1: It's great to see that there's people like Preston in our community and in Manitoba that are ready to step up, help in situations like that, because it sounds like that little guy that Preston saved, if it wasn't for Preston, things might have gone a lot worse. He's just an amazing young man.
0: Hull received the award after saving a two-year-old boy who had stopped breathing following a water incident at Delta Beach. The child recovered after Hull performed CPR before emergency responders arrived. The inaugural Portage Gives campaign is being called a success after community members spent yesterday donating food, money, and their time to support two local soup kitchens. Cindy White of the First Presbyterian Church Soup Kitchen says the event highlighted the important role soup kitchens play, not only by providing meals, but also by creating a sense of connection for those who may be struggling or living alone.
2: It's not just about food for everybody. Like, some people just need the community contact. Like, a lot of people live alone, and to get out and be with people and stuff like that, I think it gives them something to look forward to.
0: Volunteers say the community's generosity will have a lasting impact on local residents who rely on the two kitchens. Between the two organizations, approximately $7,000 was raised through cash and food donations. A colorful new mural at the Portage X received a lot of attention from fairgoers this summer. Winnipeg artist Rachel Lancaster created a new look for the select show's Funhouse, turning it into a pop culture party. Lancaster says social media has helped her share her work with people across the region.
3: If you're in 2026 and you want to be a small business, you have to be online.
0: Lancaster's been painting murals for nearly 15 years and has also completed projects in Portage, including those at Southport Bowl and Central Plains Cancer Services. The glass bottle buildings in Treherne are now being locked more often after recent vandalism. The change comes after damage to a church window and an interior railing. Community Development Officer Kayla Beam says it's an unfortunate but necessary step. The historic tourist attraction continues to welcome visitors during scheduled open hours. Stay informed and entertained on the go. Download the Portage Online app.
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5: Today, cloudy skies will give way to sunshine. The high 29 degrees with a humidex of 38. The UV index will be at 7 or high. Tonight clears, the low 15. Then tomorrow, sunny and a high of 28. Then we're looking at sunshine Saturday, the high 28, sunny Sunday, 31, and cooler holiday Monday with a high of 24 degrees. For current conditions, you can head on over to the Napa Auto Parts weather page on PortageOnline.com. 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
9: Today, cloudy skies will give way to sunshine. The high 29 degrees with a humidex of 38. The UV index will be at 7 or high. Tonight clears, the low 15. Then tomorrow, sunny and a high of 28. Then we're looking at sunshine Saturday, the high 28. Sunny Sunday, 31. And cooler holiday Monday with a high of 24 degrees. For current conditions, you can head on over to the Napa Auto Parts weather page on PortageOnline.com. I'm Corey Canute.
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ever met a beer. I'm Sharon Church. Cody Johnson and Carrie Underwood, I'm Gonna Love You up ahead. But first, it's Dallas Smith. Good Time Goes.

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12: Today, cloudy skies will give way to sunshine. The high 29 degrees with a humidex of 38.

0: UV index will be at 7 or high. Tonight clears, the low 15. Then tomorrow, sunny and a high of 28. Then we're looking at sunshine Saturday, the high 28. Sunny Sunday, 31. And cooler holiday Monday with a high of 24 degrees. For current conditions, you can head on over to the Napa Auto Parts weather page on portageonline.com. 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

0: help myself.
1: Aging is kind of weird, hey, I'm Sharon Church. You're just bopping along, enjoying your life, then bam, you turn 30, and suddenly it feels like it's just one thing after another. The first sign is subtle, like a sore back or your neck hurts if you sleep wrong. And then as the years progress, your 30s is the decade you'll start noticing some wrinkles. Yeah, and gray hair or no hair. Do you know that there are actually two points in a person's life where they age dramatically? A study from Stanford tracked thousands of people from the ages of 25 and 75, and they found that they made two big leaps in aging. Can you guess at what ages those are? 44 and 60. Well, remember, aging is a privilege. Aging is a privilege, I say to myself as I research the best anti-aging skincare.
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1: Expect a mix of sun and cloud today. It'll be another hot one with a humidex of 38. Good afternoon, I'm Corey Canute. As mentioned, hot weather is expected to stick around the Portage region through the weekend after a strong thunderstorm moved through last night. Environment Canada meteorologist Brian Proctor says a change could arrive early next week.
2: Then we bring a cold front through Sunday into Monday, more likely to be passing through on Monday. So I think we'll probably see some pop-up thunderstorm possibilities still. Watch for that Sunday to Monday transition. That could be a very vigorous day from a thunderstorm activity point of view.
1: Temperatures will remain near 30 degrees before cooler air moves in with another chance of thunderstorms possible. Portage La Prairie and Southport will be in the national spotlight tomorrow as communities in Bloom judges visit the region. The tour will highlight local projects, parks and environmental programs, public art and community spaces that have been shaped through years of volunteer effort. Anissa Gates, Southport Aerospace Manager of Corporate Services, says the partnership benefits the entire region.
3: Just with Southport and Portage.

0: Many of our initiatives complement one another, and by collaborating, we are able to tell a stronger story about the Central Plains region.
1: Organizers say residents can still help before the judges arrive by cutting grass, tidying yards, and keeping their properties looking their best. The inaugural Portage Gives campaign is being called a big success after community members spent yesterday donating food, money, and their time to support two local soup kitchens. Cindy White of the First Presbyterian Church says the event highlighted the important role soup kitchens play, not only by providing meals, but also by creating a sense of connection for those who may be struggling or living alone.
2: It's not just about food for everybody. Like, some people just need the community contact. Like, a lot of people live alone, and to get out and be with people and stuff like that, I think it gives them something to look forward to.
1: Volunteers say the community's generosity will have a lasting impact, as around $7,000 was raised from the event. And the glass bottle buildings in Treherne are now being locked more often after recent vandalism. The change comes after damage to a church window and an interior railing. Community Development Officer Kayla Beam says it's an unfortunate but necessary step.
3: We want to be able to open them full time to the public again, but right now we just are having to keep the gates locked, unfortunately, because things keep happening.
1: The historic tourist attraction continues to welcome visitors during scheduled open hours. Stream us anytime from anywhere for your complete local news experience. 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
4: Portage Online weather.
1: Today, cloudy skies will give way to sunshine. The high 29 degrees with a humidex of 38. The UV index will be at 7 or high. Tonight clears, the low 15. Then tomorrow, sunny and a high of 28. Then we're looking at sunshine Saturday, the high 28, sunny Sunday, 31, and cooler holiday Monday with a high of 24 degrees. For current conditions, you can head on over to the Napa Auto Parts weather page on portageonline.com. 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

From Weyburn, it's Braden King. We got beer. I'm Sharon Church. Kenny Chesney, carry on up ahead. But first, here's Blake Shelton with Honeybees.

0: The lie leaves off weather-wise. That would be hot. Yes, very, very hot. There's one of those heat domes covering the prairies for the weekend. So do what you can to stay cool, hydrated, and make sure you keep your pets inside. If it's too hot for us, it's way too hot for them.
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6: Today, cloudy skies will give way to sunshine. The high 29 degrees with a humid index of 38. The UV index will be at 7 or high. Tonight clears, the low 15. Then tomorrow, sunny and a high of 28. Then we're looking at sunshine Saturday, the high 28. Sunny Sunday, 31. And cooler holiday Monday with a high of 24 degrees. For current conditions, you can head on over to the Napa Auto Parts weather page on portageonline.com. 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

0: I came across this Reddit thread. Hey, I'm Sharon Church. What's a non-serious opinion you'll defend like it's life or death? Do you agree with these? Jack and Rose in Titanic would have broken up in 3 weeks if they'd both survived. He's probably right. That cereal is 100 times better at night than in the morning. Oh, absolutely. Night cereal just hits different, for sure. I will also die on this hill. Mayonnaise and Miracle Whip are not interchangeable, comparable, or even in the same condiment category. How about this one? The driver gets to pick the music, or at least retains veto power. Yep, I agree with that. And donuts are a dessert, not a breakfast item. No. No, that's where you're wrong. As long as you're eating it before 11:59 a.m., it's breakfast.
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5: Today, cloudy skies will give way to sunshine. The high 29 degrees with a humid index of 38. The UV index will be at 7 or high. Tonight clears, the low 15. Then tomorrow, sunny and a high of 28. Then we're looking at sunshine Saturday, the high 28. Sunny Sunday, 31. And cooler holiday Monday with a high of 24 degrees. For current conditions, you can head on over to the Napa Auto Parts weather page on Portage Online.

music so new, it's practically farm fresh. I can take the blue out of your brown eyes, baby. 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

0: believe we're at the very end of July. Hey, I'm Sharon Church. Well, tomorrow. Tomorrow's the last day of July. If July felt like it went by fast, August always goes by faster. It's just, it's a blink. A blink and it's gone. So let's cherish today. Cherish the long weekend before the leaves start turning.
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1: High of 29 today with small chance of showers and a thunderstorm. Good evening, I'm Mike Bloom. A powerful storm rolled through the Portage of Prairie area last night, bringing wind gusts over 100 kilometers an hour. Environment Canada meteorologist Brian Proctor says stronger winds were possible across the region.
2: Peak wind gusts at the airport were about 106 kilometers per hour at Portage. From what we saw on Doppler radar, stronger winds were definitely in the area. I would emphasize probably 120 kilometers plus was just a definite possibility.
1: The storm also brought rain and possible

0: possible hail with more active weather possible as hot conditions continue. Portage of Prairie is preparing to welcome communities in bloom judges tomorrow as residents, businesses, and volunteers make final efforts to showcase the community. Organizers say the national program looks at far more than flowers, with judges also evaluating environmental stewardship, heritage, recreation, and community involvement. Kathy McFarlane, Communities in Bloom volunteer, says residents can help with a few simple tasks.
1: If you haven't cut your grass in a while, we'd appreciate that you would cut your grass. Certainly, if you have some extensive weeding to do, that's fine.
0: It's the second year Portage of Prairie and Southport have participated together in the competition. The judges will tour both communities tomorrow, visiting a wide range of locations that demonstrate the region's quality of life, environmental initiatives, and volunteer spirit. A Portage of Prairie man who saved a young boy's life at Delta Beach last year has now been recognized at Government House. Portage MLA Jeff Breeza attended Tuesday evening's Life Saving Society Manitoba Rescue and Honor Awards ceremony, where Preston Houle received his award from the Lieutenant Governor. Breeza says the recognition was well deserved.
2: You know, it was an honor to be at Government House to see Preston receive recognition from the Life Saving Society for his selfless act that happened out at Delta. When you talk to any of the people that were there, they all seemed so calm about what they did, but really what they did was they saved someone's life. Preston did that.
0: Houle saved the life of an unconscious 2-year-old boy on July 18th of 2025 after performing CPR before paramedics arrived. The child was taken to hospital in stable condition and was expected to make full recovery. Portage of Prairie residents showed up in a big way for the first ever Portage Gives fundraiser on Wednesday, helping support the Highway Community Kitchen and the First Presbyterian Church Soup Kitchen. Volunteers collected food and cash donations throughout the day and say the response exceeded expectations. Highway Community Kitchen lead Rhiannon Kemp says the event also helped raise awareness about food insecurity in the community.
3: But also ways that people can support and help, even if it is a couple cans here and there. It doesn't have to be a huge donation. It could just be whatever they have available, whatever they're able to give.
0: The donations will help both soup kitchens continue providing meals, support, and a welcoming place for those who need it most. A Winnipeg mural artist has given a popular Portage summer attraction a colorful new look. Rachel Lancaster spent about 3 weeks painting a funhouse featured at the Portage X with a pop culture-inspired design.
4: The vibe of the funhouse is like they're playing fun music and you're just supposed to walk through and have like a fun. It's not like supposed to be scary, right? It's just like a funhouse. Things are going on inside. Like there's like swirly things and things that you stand on that spin you.
0: The mural features characters and designs inspired by current and classic pop culture. Lancaster says the project took about 60 to 70 hours to complete. The Norfolk Treherne Community Development Corporation is working to repair damage at the glass bottle buildings. A church window was broken and a railing inside the building was also damaged. Community Development Officer Kayla Beam says local help is already coming forward. The organization is also asking anyone with information about the damage to come forward. Stay connected and stream us anytime and anywhere by downloading the Portage Online app.
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6: Tonight, clearing late this evening with wind northwest becoming light in the evening and a low of 15. Tomorrow's sunny, becoming a mix of sun and cloud in the afternoon. The wind will become northwest in the afternoon. We'll have a high of 28. It'll feel like 33 due to humidity. UV index is 7 or high tomorrow. Tomorrow night is clear with a low of 14, followed by Saturday, which is sunny, high of 28, and Saturday night clear, low of 18. Stay informed with vital alerts and local weather. Download the Portage Online app today. I'm Mike Bloom.
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Have you heard of beach sprawling? Hey, I'm Sharon Church. We'll talk about it after Lainey Wilson and John Mayer. But first, here's George Strait.

0: At the beach sounds like a great plan on a summer day until you get to the shore and notice that your measly beach umbrella and folding chair is nothing compared to the sprawling setups. Hey, I'm Sharon Church. Well, people are bringing some pretty big things to the beach. Oversized tents, cabanas, wagons, even inflatable couches. Okay, we're going too far with that. It's called beach sprawling. What do you think of it? Honestly, I think it's fine with some rules. Like maybe a rule requiring tents and oversized canopies and blow-up sofas to be set at the back of the beach, you know, farther away from the water as to not block the view. Also, while we're adding rules, can there be a rule about how loud we're playing music at the beach? Also, how old did that last statement just make me?
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10: Tonight clearing late this evening with wind northwest becoming light in the evening and a low of 15. Tomorrow sunny becoming a mix of sun and cloud in the afternoon. The wind will become

0: northwest in the afternoon. We'll have a high of 28. It'll feel like 33 due to humidity. UV index is 7 or high tomorrow. Tomorrow night is clear with a low of 14, followed by Saturday, which is sunny, high of 28, and Saturday night clear, low of 18. Stay informed with vital alerts and local weather. 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

0: that song, Luke Combs, Days Like These. I'm Sharon Church. Today is Share a Hug Day. Are you a hugger? Oh, I'm a hugger. Have you ever tried to hug a non-hugger, though? I once went in for a hug, and this lady recoiled back so fast, you would have thought I had leprosy. Now, there's a reason why huggers like to hug it out. Hugs can boost your mood and can even ease feelings of pain and anxiety. And apparently, the benefits of a hug don't even have to come from a human. They can come from a robot. Oh yeah, you better believe research is being done on this. For adults, the benefits of a hug can come from a human, a pet, a robot, even a weighted blanket or pillow. So if your spouse is complaining about you not giving enough hugs, just get them a pillow with a picture of your face on it. According to science, that'll do the trick.
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4: Tonight, clearing late this evening with wind northwest becoming light in the evening and a low of 15. Tomorrow, sunny, becoming a mix of sun and cloud in the afternoon. The wind will become northwest in the afternoon. We'll have a high of 28. It'll feel like 33 due to humidity. UV index is 7 or high tomorrow. Tomorrow night is clear with a low of 14, followed by Saturday, which is sunny, high of 28, and Saturday night clear, low of 18. Stay informed with vital alerts and local weather. 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I'm Mike Bloom.
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0: much money do you spend on your kid's birthday party? Hey, I'm Sharon Church. Apparently, spending around $450 is the average. Now, at first glance, that seems like a lot, but if you're taking your kid to any sort of amusement center, that birthday bill really starts to add up. What would you do if you were asked to chip in to help pay for the party? I guess this is a new trend. Not that I've seen yet. Have you? Or would you? Absolutely not. No. You know why? Because I think I could throw a pretty decent birthday party for like $100. And that's in this economy. You just need to remember this one thing. Little kids just want you to play with them. Preteens want to be left alone. And teenagers just want the cash.
1: Knowing your soil, what it does, and what it provides is a key part of crop production. Over the summer at Crop Diagnostic Schools and Ag in Motion, you may have seen the soil pit. Dr. Jeff Shano, professor of soil science at the University of Saskatchewan, says the soil pit is a big excavated pit that allows people an opportunity to walk in and see the different soil layers.
2: They form the basis for plant roots, a home for roots and microorganisms that support plant life and microbial life in the soil.
1: Shano reminding producers that soil testing is one of the most valuable tools available.
2: For assessing the availability of nutrients in soil for a fertilizer recommendation. Other types of soil tests that are important as well are things like pH, organic matter content, and there's also now becoming available a suite of analyses called soil health assessment that looks at things like biological activity.
1: For Golden West, I'm Glendalee Allen Bossler.
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2: High of 29 today with small chance of showers and a thunderstorm. Good evening, I'm Mike Bloom. A Portage of Prairie man has been honored by the Life-Saving Society of Manitoba for his quick actions during a water emergency at Delta Beach last summer. Preston Houle was among several Manitobans recognized during a ceremony at Government House attended by Portage MLA Jeff Bariza. Bariza describes while Houle's actions stood out.
3: It's great to see that there's people like Preston in our community and in Manitoba that are ready to step up, help in situations like that, because it sounds like that little guy that Preston saved, if it wasn't for Preston, things might have gone a lot worse. He's just an amazing young man.
2: Houle received the award after saving a 2-year-old boy who had stopped breathing following a water incident at Delta Beach. The child recovered after Houle performed CPR before emergency responders arrived. Portage of Prairie and Southport will be in the national spotlight tomorrow as communities in Bloom judges visit the region. The tour will highlight local projects, parks, environmental programs, public art, and community spaces that have been shaped through years of volunteer effort. Anissa Gates, Southport Aerospace Manager of Corporate Services, says the partnership benefits the entire region.
4: Just with Southport and Portage, many of our initiatives complement one another, and by collaborating, we are able to tell a stronger story about the Central Plains region.
2: Organizers say residents can still help before the judges arrive by cutting grass, tidying yards, and keeping their properties looking their best. The visit will also feature several therapeutic gardens, Island Park, Southport, and many of the community's environmental and recreational features. Hot weather is expected to stick around the Portage region through the weekend after a strong thunderstorm moved through. Environment Canada meteorologist Brian Proctor says a change could arrive early next week.
5: Then we bring a cold front through Sunday into Monday, more likely to be passing through on Monday. So I think we'll probably see some pop-up thunderstorm possibilities still. Watch for that Sunday to Monday transition. That could be a very vigorous day from a thunderstorm activity point of view.
2: Temperatures will remain near 30 degrees before cooler air moves in with another chance of thunderstorms possible. The inaugural Portage Gives campaign is being called a success after community members spent yesterday donating food, money, and their time to support two local soup kitchens. Cindy White of the First Presbyterian Church Soup Kitchen says the event highlighted the important role soup kitchens play, not only by providing meals, but also by creating a sense of connection for those who may be struggling or living alone.
6: It's not just about food for everybody. Like, some people just need the community contact. Like, a lot of people live alone, and to get out and be with people and stuff like that, I think it gives them something to look forward to.
2: Volunteers say the community's generosity will have a lasting impact on local residents who rely on the two kitchens. Between the two organizations, approximately $7,000 was raised through cash and food donations. A colorful new mural at the Portage X received a lot of attention from fairgoers this summer. Winnipeg artist Rachel Lancaster created a new look for the select show's Funhouse, turning it into a pop culture party. Lancaster says social media has helped her share her work with people across the region.
7: If you're in 2026 and you want to be a small business, you have to be online.
2: Lancaster's been painting murals for nearly 15 years and has also completed projects in Portage, including those at Southport Bowl and Central Plains Cancer Services. Stay informed and entertained on the go. 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
2: Tonight, clearing late this evening with wind northwest becoming light in the evening and a low of 15. Tomorrow, sunny, becoming a mix of sun and cloud in the afternoon. The wind will become northwest in the afternoon. We'll have a high of 28. It'll feel like 33 due to humidity. UV index is 7 or high tomorrow. Tomorrow night is clear with a low of 14, followed by Saturday, which is sunny, high of 28. And Saturday night, clear, low of 18. Stay informed with vital alerts and local weather. 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I'm Mike Bloom.
0: Country 93.

arts don't ruin flowers. I'm Sharon Church. We've got your sort of sports report coming up just after Ella Langley. Be her. But first, Garth Brooks.

0: Ella Langley, be her. I'm Sharon Church, and it's now time for your Sorta Sports Report. The Toronto Blue Jays won their afternoon game yesterday. That's 3 wins in their last 5 games. Today's a day off, and then this weekend, Toronto is back home for 3 against St. Louis. Then back on the road again for a long road trip that takes them to Houston, Chicago, and Philadelphia. Now, I'm a little confused. I heard someone talking about the trade deadline, and that because they're not doing so well, that means they're going to have to trade off some good players. That doesn't make sense to me. If you're not doing well, why are you trading your good players? I think I have a lot more left to learn.
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5: Tonight, clearing late this evening with wind northwest becoming light in the evening and a low of 15. Tomorrow, sunny, becoming a mix of sun and cloud in the afternoon. The wind will become northwest in the afternoon. We'll have a high of 28. It'll feel like 33 due to humidity. UV index is 7 or high tomorrow. Tomorrow night is clear with a low of 14, followed by Saturday, which is sunny, high of 28. And Saturday night, clear, low of 18. Stay informed with vital alerts and local weather. 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I'm Mike Bloom.
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There are two big leaps in aging. Can you guess which ages those are? We'll talk about it after Luke Bryan. But first, here's Cameron Whitcomb, Kingdom of Fear.

0: 30 and suddenly it feels like it's just one thing after another. The first sign is subtle, a sore back or your neck hurts if you sleep wrong. And then as the years progress in your 30s, you'll start noticing wrinkles, gray hair or no hair. Did you know there are two points in a person's life where they age dramatically? A study from Stanford tracked thousands of people from ages 25 to 75 and found that they made two big leaps in aging. Can you guess at what ages those are? 44 and 60. Remember, aging is a privilege. Aging is a privilege, I say to myself as I research the best anti-aging skincare.
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5: Tonight clearing late this evening with wind northwest becoming light in the evening and a low of 15. Tomorrow sunny becoming a mix of sun and cloud in the afternoon. The wind will become northwest in the afternoon. We'll have a high of 28. It'll feel like 33 due to humidity. UV index is 7 or high tomorrow. Tomorrow night is clear with a low of 14, followed by Saturday, which is sunny, high of 28. And Saturday night clear, low of 18. Stay informed with vital alerts and local weather. 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I'm Mike Bloom.

0: sure the propane tank is filled and you're all stocked up on ice. Yeah, because it looks like August will begin where July leaves off, you know, weather-wise. Hot. There's one of those heat domes covering the prairies for the weekend. So do what you can to stay cool, hydrated, and keep your pets inside. If it's too hot for us, it's way too hot for them.
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1: High of 29 today with small chance of showers and a thunderstorm. Good evening, I'm Mike Bloom. A powerful storm rolled through the Portage of Prairie area last night, bringing wind gusts over 100 kilometers an hour. Environment Canada meteorologist Brian Proctor says stronger winds were possible across the region.
2: Peak wind gusts at the airport were about 106 kilometers per hour at Portage. From what we saw on Doppler radar, stronger winds were definitely in the area. I would emphasize probably 120 kilometers plus was this a definite possibility.
1: The storm also brought rain and possible hail with more active weather possible as hot conditions continue. Portage of Prairie is preparing to welcome communities and Bloom judges tomorrow as residents, businesses, and volunteers make final efforts to showcase the community. Organizers say the national program looks at far more than flowers, with judges also evaluating environmental stewardship, heritage, recreation, and community involvement. Kathy McFarlane, Communities in Bloom volunteer, says residents can help with a few simple tasks.
3: If you haven't cut your grass in a while, we'd appreciate that you would cut your grass. Certainly if you have some extensive weeding to do, that's fine.
1: It's the second year Portage of Prairie and Southport are

0: participated together in the competition. The judges will tour both communities tomorrow, visiting a wide range of locations that demonstrate the region's quality of life, environmental initiatives, and volunteer spirit. A Portage of Prairie man who saved a young boy's life at Delta Beach last year has now been recognized at Government House. Portage MLA Jeff Breeza attended Tuesday evening's Life Saving Society Manitoba Rescue and Honor Awards ceremony, where Preston Houle received his award from the Lieutenant Governor. Breeza says the recognition was well deserved.
1: You know, it was an honor to be at Government House to see Preston receive recognition from the Life Saving Society for his selfless act that happened out at Delta. When you talk to any of the people that were there, they all seemed so calm about what they did, but really what they did was they saved someone's life. Preston did that.
0: Houle saved the life of an unconscious 2-year-old boy on July 18th of 2025 after performing CPR before paramedics arrived. The child was taken to hospital in stable condition and was expected to make full recovery. Portage of Prairie residents showed up in a big way for the first ever Portage Gives fundraiser on Wednesday, helping support the Highway Community Kitchen and the First Presbyterian Church Soup Kitchen. Volunteers collected food and cash donations throughout the day and say the response exceeded expectations. Highway Community Kitchen lead Rhiannon Kemp says the event also helped raise awareness about food insecurity in the community.
2: But also ways that people can support and help, even if it is a couple cans here and there. It doesn't have to be a huge donation. It could just be whatever they have available, whatever they're able to give.
0: The donations will help both soup kitchens continue providing meals, support, and a welcoming place for those who need it most. A Winnipeg mural artist has given a popular Portage summer attraction a colorful new look. Rachel Lancaster spent about 3 weeks painting a funhouse featured at the Portage X with a pop culture-inspired design.
3: The vibe of the funhouse is like they're playing fun music and you're just supposed to walk through and have like a fun. It's not like supposed to be scary, right? It's just like a funhouse. Things are going on inside. Like there's like swirly things and things that you stand on that spin you.
0: The mural features characters and designs inspired by current and classic pop culture. Lancaster says the project took about 60 to 70 hours to complete. The Norfolk Treherne Community Development Corporation is working to repair damage at the glass bottle buildings. A church window was broken and a railing inside the building was also damaged. Community Development Officer Kayla Beam says local help is already coming forward. The organization is also asking anyone with information about the damage to come forward. Stay connected and stream us anytime and anywhere by downloading the Portage Online app.
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0: Tonight clearing late this evening with wind northwest becoming light in the evening and a low of 15. Tomorrow sunny becoming a mix of sun and cloud in the afternoon. The wind will become northwest in the afternoon. We'll have a high of 28. It'll feel like 33 due to humidity. UV index is 7 or high tomorrow. Tomorrow night is clear with a low of 14, followed by Saturday, which is sunny, high of 28, and Saturday night clear, low of 18. Stay informed with vital alerts and local weather. 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I'm Mike Bloom.
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2: Tonight, clearing late this evening with wind northwest becoming light in the evening and a low of 15. Tomorrow, sunny, becoming a mix of sun and cloud in the afternoon. The wind will become northwest in the afternoon. We'll have a high of 28. It'll feel like 33 due to humidity. UV index is 7 or high tomorrow. Tomorrow night is clear with a low of 14, followed by Saturday, which is sunny, high of 28, and Saturday night clear, low of 18. Stay informed with vital alerts and local weather. 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I'm Mike Bloom.
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6: Tonight, clearing late this evening with wind northwest becoming light in the evening and a low of 15. Tomorrow, sunny, becoming a mix of sun and cloud in the afternoon. The wind will become northwest in the afternoon. We'll have a high of 28. It'll feel like 33 due to humidity. UV index is 7 or high tomorrow. Tomorrow night is clear with a low of 14, followed by Saturday, which is sunny, high of 28. And Saturday night, clear, low of 18. Stay informed with vital alerts and local weather. 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
1: 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Portage the Prairie Man has been honored by the Life-Saving Society of Manitoba.